Sorry, Kathy, I couldn't resist that. That was kind of mean, wasn't it? All right, it is 10:05, and it's time now to thank a few of the members to this station. I'm going to go through the patron list now. Thank you to Adam Murfo Murphy, Adam Markovitz, Adrian McLean, Albert the Labrador and Rosie the Greyhound, Alison Gleason, Amber Glaskin, Andrew Seekers, Audrey LaRosa, BB Fluff, Carl Tennant, Cha Cha Charlie, Chevy LeBou, Clancy the Cat, Clementine the Hyper Sausage Dog, Denise Rook, Drew Shug, Duncan Brooks, Edie and Bean the Staghounds, Elsie and Stella the Fulton Sisters, Emma Mitchell, Fen Disneyaki Chapman, Francesca B, Graham Hardage's Garden Sculpture, Greta S, happy birthday to you, Harry Kemp, Hawaii Davo over in Spain, Heidi and Demo Cox, I Spy Salsa Sally, Ivan Johnson, Jacuzzi Jason, Joshua Riley, JP Goodchild, Karen Hill, Kiki Banana Peel, Christina and Dan Simpson, Lou Scarche, Luna Love Viet the Cat, Meg Crawford, Melinda Maxfield, Michael Green, Moran Sanka, Paul and Bernadette Van Der Zandt, Paul O'Brien, Pearl and Pixie the Lapdogs, Perry Dyson, Peter Bell, Poncy Ponce, Razzle, Rick Willems, Ross Rennick, Ruby McKenzie, Rupert the People's Poodle. Did that just come in? I don't remember that one. Thank you, Rupert the People's Poodle. Shanghai Shanok, Shelley Martini Franklin, Simon Cuthbert, Sula Stone Cold and Scout the Cat, Stuart Marshall, Swifty, Tash and Fruit, also tuned in from the north coast of Spain, Tashiwa and her faithful hounds, Tom the Mog Mogford, and V McD. Thank you all for being patrons to the program. All right, it is 10:05. And this is the point of the show where I'm going to do a little bit of a special feature, because today, the 17th of July, would have been the 100th birthday of the Italian film score composer Piero Umiliani, born in Florence back in 1926 on the 17th of July. He composed jazz scores, well, mainly jazz, I would say, for over 150 films, mainly in the 60s and 70s. And that included many exploitation films. And if you're wondering what that exactly means, they were low-budget movies designed to attract audiences by sensationalizing niche, taboo, or provocative subjects. Kind of B movies, I suppose. They're produced quickly and cheaply and included genres like spaghetti westerns, Eurospy, the giallo sort of horror films. And many of them, I was noticing last night, many of them you can actually watch on YouTube if you search them up. And they're just fabulous. The 1960s sets, the soundtracks are amazing, and the locations as well. So we're going to hear a few tunes composed by Piero Umiliani through the 60s for various films. We're going to enjoy a few of those today. So first up, the main title to a film called Il Nero came out in 1967. Apparently a film about the lives and challenges faced by a group of young black people in Naples. And this one features Gatto Barbieri on saxophone. It's killer. Here in the Ports of Paradise on PBS.

Yes, we are celebrating the birth centenary of the Italian film score composer Piero Umiliani. That one from 1967 was the main title to a film called Il Nero. Up next, we're going to hear something from the soundtrack to a film from the next year called Svezia, Inferno e Paradiso, Sweden. I guess Fire and Paradise, something like that. It was a pseudo-documentary about Sweden. Low budget, as usual. And the soundtrack, amongst other tunes, did feature his best-known composition. I'm not playing it today, but I only have to tell you the name, Mana Mana, and you'll know what I'm talking about. Apparently that tune accompanied a scene set in a sauna, but became better known after the film was released, when it was featured on The Muppet Show and also The Benny Hill Show. But I'm not going to play it today. I'm going to play a tune called Essere Donna, Being a Woman.

Incredible stuff from Piero Umiliani's soundtrack to the film Svezia, Inferno e Paradiso. And I've just rethought my translation. It probably means Sweden, hell and heaven. Heaven and hell, I guess. Inferno and paradise. That sounds good to me. Anyway, the tune was Essere Donna, Being a Woman. Up next, we're going to hear something from another film. Now, the Italian version is Come Rubare la Corona d'Inghilterra, How to Steal the Crown of England. But I think it was released in America and in the West, or English-speaking countries, as Argo Man, the Fantastic Superman. This one looks incredible. I just had a quick look at it last night. It is on YouTube, as I was mentioning. It's a superhero Eurospy comedy shot on location in London and Paris. I'm going to go back and watch this on the weekend. It looks so good. But we're going to hear a tune from it called Cerciame, Look For Me.

That was Chow Chummy from the anglicized version of the film was called Argo Man, the Fantastic Superman, which featured the superhero running around London and Paris in these lemon-coloured tights. It looks fabulous. And search it up. I think you'll find it on YouTube, at least the dubbed version. I always prefer to listen or to watch in the original language as long as they have subtitles. It is handy. Next one we're going to hear from Piero Umiliani is the main title to a film called, is it Set in Italian? I'm going a bit blank. Monaci d'Oro, The Seven Golden Monks. It's a Euro spy film that came out in 1966, and it features Cantori Moderni di Alessandroni. That's the choir put together by Alessandro Alessandroni. Let's hear it now.

That was the main theme to the film The Seven Golden Monks. It came out in 1966, a Euro spy film. And we've got one more this morning in celebrating the 100th birthday of Piero Umiliani. This is from the film Piaceri Proibiti, Forbidden Pleasures. And 1963 it came out. The name of the tune, Mambo del Piacere.

0: Well, that's the end of my birth centenary tribute to the great Piero Umiliani. And, I got some great messages in on the text line, but he did depart this mortal coil in Rome in 2001. But, and what great music he's left behind. There's heaps of it out there. As I said, I think he scored over 150 films. You can find a lot of it on the regular sort of avenues. And films as well. You can find quite a few, I believe, on YouTube. A lot of fun to watch those. Got a lot of love for Piero on the text line, including a message from Stucky, letting us know that Umiliani was the main influence on the live score that they put together for the film Wake in Fright. They did that, might have been a year or two ago. That was a fabulous night. It really was. Tropical Tyler's enjoying the smooth flow this morning. Someone else enjoying the vocals and instrumentation. Jimmy the Rat, it's good to have you on the text line as well. And wonderful, thank you. Oh, shout out to DJ 806 on the text line as well. And a shout out to Rich. Cheer up, old man, it says. The request about the Daytona Beach album. Sorry, I can't help you. I'll be looking on the regular places like eBay and Discogs. Surely you'll find a copy there. I don't know. Anyway, it's nearly 10:30. I got to sort of set myself up to what we're going to do next. But in the meantime, speaking of swing and lounge tunes, here's something to have a think about.
1: Pay attention. This is the recipe for the perfect evening. Two shots of tiki, a splash of exotica, a big bag of vintage grooves, a jungle of delights, and a service with a smile. Join the fun at the Luau, 212 Little Collins Street in the CBD. Half-price food on Tuesday. The Luau, proud PBS sponsor.
0: All right, we're going to ease back a little now into some music from Jackie Gleason. I don't really play much of his music on the show. It's easy listening, a little bit too easy for me perhaps. But this one is an iconic album. The name of it is Ooh. There's four O's and an exclamation mark featuring the voices of Artie Melvin. Well, they're not really his voices. It's his vocal orchestra. But let's hear Jackie Gleason presenting the vocal orchestra of Artie Melvin and the tune, The More I See You.

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little bit of cool jazz in the last bracket. We started with Jackie Gleason's The More I See You with the voices of Artie Mulvan. That's from the album Ooh with four O's. Is there an H? I don't even think there's an H, but there is an exclamation mark. Also featured Tony Mottola on guitar. Barney Kessel up next, speaking of guitarists, from the album Music. Well, it's his version of the music from Breakfast at Tiffany's, not the original soundtrack, of course, which was Henry Mancini. It's his tribute to that soundtrack. The tune we heard was Sally's Tomato. Then we had music from the cellist Henry Babasin performing with Terry Gibbs on the vibraphone. Wingo was the name of the tune from Pick and Pat. And the Bob Doro Quartet finished off the bracket with some music from the album An Excursion Through Oliver. And of course that was I'd Do Anything. 1963 they released that. And it is time to thank a few people. And first up, we have a new member who signed up very early this morning, I think. Probably an automatic renewal because it was at 1 minute past midnight. But thank you to Edward Smith, who's passionate about the Ports of Paradise. Thank you also to Paul Zanata, who just provided a very generous donation to the whole station. And that goes straight into the tax return for next year, I guess, July now. And just skipping on down my page here. Thank you to my performer members who are Faxman and the Crackpot Ensemble, Gavin the drummer, Josh Bridges, Jumpin' Jack Jordan and Friends, Mark Morand, Mick and Taz Fleming, Hawaiian Duo, Mini Mutt Grimace, Nikki Del Rey, Skipper Josh, Stucky, who is in the building. He's

He's going to be taking us through Rhythm Yard in just, what is the time now? Just over 15 minutes. Susie Hull, the agents of Reverb, Tijuana Surf. I'd like to also thank my business members, Ape Man Robot in Mornington, Button Mania in Moorabbin, Make Badges in Thomastown, MVH Constructions in Greensboro, and Power to the Max Electrical Contractors in Hyatt. Thank you to my friends for a decade, Andy Ondi, Bathsheba the Cat, Brendan Wright, the Roberton family, the Donahue family, Fruis, Flaming Pineapple, Gary Martin, Shoshana Rebevska, James McConkie, Janine Zimmer, Calvin Wheatley, Kayama Cat, Leon Cameron, Lou Stewart, Mark Roberts, Martin Burke, Martin Butcher, Matthew Ward, Michelle Willems, Missy T and Helen, Nicole Agno, Pascal Hajakli, Paul Grover, Peter Hamilton Watt, Steve Davies, the Pointer Sisters, Schnitzel, Noodles and Miso, Vanessa Samari and Venus von Spudel, and my friends for life are Fiona Sawyer, Flaming Rhino, George, the Jazz Cavoodle, Henry Kumar, Gene Rook, Malcolm Corbin, Patrick Kaiser, Pete Tisdall, Simon Stringer, Steve Waldmeyer, and Stevie J from Reservoir. Nicely timed, don't you think? All right, what are we going to do now? The final birthday tribute of the day goes to George Barnes, born on the 17th, which is today, of course, back in 1921, from his Guitar Galaxies album. We're going to hear the classic Tequila.

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Just got to fade this down for a moment. Got a real quick gig guide to run through. Chris Pajama Pearson celebrating 15 years on air this weekend. Going to be putting on a mid-winter pajama party at Shot Kickers. That's on Saturday, starting at 4 in the afternoon and going right through to the late hours. On Sunday, 19th of July, the Pearly Shells Big Band are on at the Fitzroy Bowling Club with full 10-piece orchestra, I might add. On Thursday, we've got the PBS Swingin' City live broadcast at the Yorkshire Stingo Hotel on Hoddle Street in Abbotsford. That's featuring the two programs, Radio City with Crispy and Swingin' Doors with Ernie. Live bands and free entry. On Friday, Jennifer Salisbury sings Doris Day at the Lido Jazz Room. And also on Friday, Makina Pellegrosa playing a free gig at Creatures of Habit on Brunswick Street, Fitzroy. Running out of time, but up next is, of course, Stucky filling in on Rhythm Yard this morning. So we're just going to play a little bit of this.

Yeah, Megahertz legend Stucky up next on Riddle Yard. It's always good when he comes in. Anyway, he's going to have a bit of fun taking you through Rhythm Yard for the next 2 hours. Thanks for joining me in the Ports of Paradise since 9 o'clock this morning. I'll be back next week, of course. Actually, I may not be. I think I have a funeral to attend, which is, yeah, not good. Anyway, have a great weekend. I'll see you probably in a couple of weeks.

Yes, indeed. You are tuned to Rhythm Yard on this most fine progressive broadcasting service, PBS 106.7 FM. You got Stucky filling in for this program's proper presenter, Rick Howe, who is indeed having both of his feet on the land of Jamaica right now, which is an acceptable reason to take a week or two off your reggae program. Before we go any further, my heart truly swells with pride to look through the window dividing these two studios here at PBS FM and gaze upon that legendary megahertz who is in full megahertz garb right now. He's got the Guernsey on, as do I. Palm Tree Paddy of Ports of Paradise. If you'd like to relive what was a truly delectable pair of hours, you can utilize the website pbsfm.org.au. I, in particular, appreciated the great Piero Umiliani getting his flowers. And no one greater to present those flowers than Palm Tree Paddy. We're going to be spending the next couple of hours playing all the Jamaican music you know and love. Probably some stuff that you don't know, but are going to love anyway. We've got a mixed lolly bag of records. We're just going to pick through them and see what happens. We're going to kick it off right about now with the man born Ripton Hilton, but known to you and me as Ika Mouse, the tallest mouse in the house. Going out with lots of love to these find people blowing up the text line at 0400 03 1067 already. Another megahertz legend, Coogs and Tingers. If you want to hit me on the text line, the number is 0400 03 1067. This one, absolutely classical tune from 1981 on the Black and White label from Ika Mouse. You're on Rhythm Yard with Stucky.

writing the version side of this classical record from Ica Mouse from the year 1981 on Carlton Patterson's Black and White label. This one, the Tall Man Dub, mixed by the great King Tubby. Going out with lots of love to some people blowing up the text line. Cobra Tiling and Cool Ruler Carpentry. Big up to Dan celebrating his 10-year anniversary at 12 Creative. Decent. Big up Anthony. And big up that most committed PBS listener, Tracy, out in Mount Martha, toiling in the garden. What a wonderful morning to be doing so. Want to keep rolling right here on Rhythm Yard. Probably play some more cuts in this early 80s rubber dub era.

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Dean Hilson and the Scarvenders launch tribute to Tommy McCook Volume 2 on Transmitter Records. Recorded live at Bird's Basement, the band invites you to swing and sway to the sounds of Tommy McCook and the Supersonics on Friday, July 17. Featuring Pat Powell and Stick Maribo, emceed by Mohair Slim, doors at 6 p.m. Tickets at birdsbasement.com. 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

0: Hopkins Creek returns this November, presenting Figure of Eight back on beautiful Tangerang country. 3 days of music and community beneath the Pakapanyul Ranges. 10 years on, 8 chapters in, join them to celebrate a decade of music and mateship. Hopkins Creek, November 6 to 9, 2026. 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
1: I make the hits, not the public. I tell the DJs what to play, you see? Play back that tape there for me, sir. Yes.

Well, a record that was made in the UK, at least. This one, DJ called Prince Hammer. This one produced by the great Adrian Sherwood in 1985. Cut called Super Duper. It's off an LP on an obscure UK label called Melinda. Prior to that, back-to-back cuts from the man they call Don Carlos. We had No Trouble This on the Live and Learn label from 1986. And before that, coming off the Negus Roots label, cut called White Squall from 1982. Before that, one of the best to do it, Barrington Levy with Don't Run Away from 1985. That one on a 45 on the Time One International label. And prior to that, back-to-back cuts from the Tallest Mouse in the House, the one they call Eco Mouse. We heard Terrace in the City, cut at Channel One with the Great Roots Radix Band in 1983. And at the top, the classical tune Tell Them. Going out with lots of love to these people, making the text line do what it do. We got Jakey Von Snakey, the one and only Shrek, and Franco Fried Chicken Fingers. We got Gela Boy and Gamma Dung tuning in from Elko Island, East Arnhem Land. Shout out to the brother boy in Melbourne, Reggio. Also out to Cobra Tiling from Mr. J. And the Tylers at Tile Art. We got those fine regular texters, South, Wait, Hi-Fi, Locked In, and down in Tassie. Big up Paisley and Floyd on school holidays. Respect. Love to see Paisley and Floyd come through on the text line. Also, big up Errol. You tuned in to Rhythm Yard with Stucky. We're going to write another cut off this Prince Hammer disc right about now. If you want to hit me on the text line, the number is 0400 03

We're out on a little version excursion right now with one of my favorite rhythms, one of the greatest rhythms there is, in my opinion. Originally cut at Studio One for the Coxon label by Delroy Wilson on a cut called I Don't Know Why, but we heard killer version from 1980 by Jennifer Lara on the Studio One label called Consider Me on that original instrumental recording. We then went to probably the better known cut recorded by the dynamic duo at Randy's. I speak, of course, of E.T. Thompson and, why is this dude's name escaping me? Clive Chin, I beg your pardon. E.T. Thompson and Clive Chin, who made many, many great records together at Randy's Studio 17, including that one, Errol Dunkley. Now we're playing a super rare blank right now from that Impact Randy's label. This one, sometimes credited to Gladstone Anderson and sometimes credited to Tyrone Organ Downey, sometimes called Movie Skank, sometimes called Movie Star Version 3. Going out with lots of love to Larry on the text line. That's gotta be the one and only Larry Quicksticks. Salute to you, King of the Bench Mob. Also, big up to Campbell from Hobart, but currently holding it down in Mpapwe, Alice Springs. Also trying to big up Southwaite Hi-Fi. We're going to hear another cut of this most delightful movie star rhythm right now. This one from Junior Delgado.

Gonna take the opportunity while we're riding this absolutely killer extended disco mix, 12-inch on the Love Lynch label from 1980. Junior Delgado's version of Movie Star, to start thanking some of these wonderful people who make this program possible. Gonna start with the performer members, Bass Tone and Attitude Adjuster, Big Sliz and the Puddingtons, Buttered Loaf, Dank Rhythms out in Coburg, DJ Fresh, Princess, Dub Generation, Ernie, Hyperglobal Hi-Fi, Indie the Selector, Interrogator Sound System, Leith Lynx, Madeline Turowitz, Michael Beach, Moby Dick, Crosby Dub, I beg your pardon, Mick Dick, Crosby Dub, Modern Hypnosis, Montgomery, Wombleburger, Philly, Dr. Blunts, Richard Piper, Southwaite, Hi-Fi, St. Oogle McBooglestein and Sonny Albo. We'll get to the rest of that list later, but not before. Even more versions of Movie Star. 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
1: I make the hits, not the public. I tell the DJs what to play, you see? Play back that tape there for me, sir. Yes.

coasting on an absolutely deadly 12-inch right about now on that most wonderful Black Victory label. The unmistakable voice of Tenasaur with a cut called Victory Train from 1985. Before that, we also took another real heavy 12-inch on the Black Victory label. That one, DJ called Color Man, but credited on this particular disc as Collar Man, because typos happen to the best of us, and they sure as hell happen a lot on Jamaican records. A few people on the text line craving the track ID on that one. Color Man or Collar Man, cut called Budget on the Black Victory label. Going out lots of love to number ending 265. Going out lots of love to Nat and Jarvis, the Hound of Destiny from Jim Jim Jim. And big up DJ Data Center. About halfway through this program called Rhythm Yard here on PBS 106.7 with Stucky sitting in for Rick Howe, who's on holiday in Jamaica. Which sounds terrible.

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0: right in a ruthless cut produced by the greatest of the great, Sly and Robbie, for a group called the Viceroys on their Taxi label in 1980, cut called Heart Made of Stone. We're going to flip this over a minute and hear the version side, and it is one of the more savage dub sides that I know of from those two rhythm twins. They were also responsible for the cut prior to that, the kind of recently late Ernest Wilson, who had some success in the late 60s with a rocksteady group called the Clarendonians. I Know Myself on a Channel 1 subsidiary called Disco Mix. You can find an instrumental version of that Sly and Robbie cut called Ahusay. Prior to that, another one of the greatest of the greats in his own right, Alton Ellis, in 1972, with his version of a tune that the Cornelius Brothers and Sister Rose had a big hit with in the United States that same year, It's Too Late, on the giant subsidiary of Randy's. Before that, we heard a few deep rocksteady cuts, a group called the Basies with I Don't Mind, produced by Jackie Mattoo. 1968 at Studio One, and before that, an mind-bendingly rare blank in its original form on the Whirl label, West Indies Records Limited, from 1967, but reissued by those fine people at Rockashaka Records kind of recently. Lloyd and Glenn, Lloyd Robertson and Glenn Brown, who would go on to have plenty of success individually in their own right after their partnership in the 60s. Hang on, let's flip this record over.
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0: Before we heard Lloyd and Glenn, we heard back-to-back cuts from the great Tennessaw, a man who burned very brightly, but not for very long. Unfortunately, that cut was called Who's Gonna Help Me Praise, from the first Tennessaw album in 1985. He'd be tragically dead a few years later in 1988, age 21. Found dead in Houston, Texas. Prior to that, another Tennessaw cut, that one for the Black Victory label called Victory Train, also in 1985. Gonna throw some love to some of these beautiful people hitting the text line. Big up Smitty, Bluey, and Shandon, blazing one up and loving the tunes. Oh, and big up from the Tamaki correspondent holding it down in Aotearoa, it is one of the young guns making it do what it do over there, Dylan Biscuit, representing Manuka Recordings and many other wonderful hustles over there in Aotearoa. Big up Ernie, big up number ending 265, who says Jagaida and Protect. And big up to the person who had a specific request. I'm afraid you're going to have to get in touch with this program's proper presenter, Rick Howe, when he's back from Jamaica. Got about half an hour left of this here program called Rhythm Yard. You got stuck here, just going through a bag of records, putting one foot in front of the other. Might jump into thanking some of the patrons for this here program, because it is a mighty, mighty list. We've got Alex Spirou, Andrew Monday, Anthony Langford, Baby Olive, Barry from Adelaide, Benny the Bright Doggo, Big Good Bud, Charlie Dove, Chess, Chewy, Kristen Lee Archer, Kristen McBride, Dan Syke, David Mackay, Doc in the Carpet Truck, O'Connell, Fiona Neville, Grace and Zig the Dogs, Hamish, Howlin, Mad Murdoch, Jackie Sweat, James Forbes, J Love, JD, Jeremiah Rockwell, Jess Moretti, Keegan Templeton, Kel H, Kush, the Reggae Rag Doll, Lamington, the Forest Cat, Laura Kana, Lee Merkmore, Miles, Lemon Enthusiast, Louis the Cavoodle, Marlow and Willa, Martin Gesterkamp, Matthew Kelly, Mike Ryan, Nathan Nidri, Nick Sheridan, Nonny the Rude Gal, Cavoodle, Patrick Worthy, Preston Panther, Rex Hancock, Robbie Ferrasta, Ryan Scarborough, Simon Peckish, Simon Warren, Stephen McBride, Steph Browcamper, Stumpy Tail Scooter, Sunday Ramjet, The Magnificent Southern Scare Owls, The VCDCs, Tozzy the Tosman Haywood, Tyler Kuhlberg, and Vaughn Coetzee. Tune to Rhythm Yard. Gonna keep it rolling and some more Sly and Robbie Taxi.

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Up next, Mary and the Little Lambs, Milo Eastwood, Public Figures, Rain Dogs, plus Standing Circle Residents...

0: July 18th. 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

Rolling into the final 15 odd minutes of this here program called Rhythm Yard. We're doing one of my favorite things to do, which is listen to Jamaicans doing covers of soul tunes. Right now, the unmistakable voice of Horace Andy doing the soul standard Ain't No Sunshine, written and popularized, of course, by Bill Withers. That cut on the Vista Sounds label from 1980. We're going to keep that kind of rolling in the background with Willie Lindo's version of the Barry White penned Midnight. Prior to that, we heard several versions of the Randy Newman tune that he wrote for the great, great, great Nina Simone, Baltimore. The top, we heard the Sly and Robbie original cut, the Tamlins, Baltimore on Taxi from 1980. We then heard killer DJ cut called Hotter Reggae Music by Welton Irie, also on the Taxi label. Then we went and heard Dubwise cut from Scientist, Taken Off, an LP released in Canada in 1981 on a label called Imperial. Album's called Dub War, and that cut, Coxon Field This One Dub, another take on the Baltimore rhythm. Throwing out lots of love to these people, hitting the text line, rolling into the end of the show. Big up Carl, big up 145, feeling the Baltimore versions. Big up number ending 044, lining up and representing. Big up Marco, big up the Honey Ant. Windows shaking here on Camarigal Country, respect. Big ups to the Yemen crew holding it down. Got Big Boy Jabba, made a long bus ride to town to send it. What a wonderful thing for a Friday. Gotta throw some love to further members of this here Rhythm Yard program. 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

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Our friends for a decade are Alexander Schultz, Devin Mariner in memory of Graham Rowe, Jason Sebastian, Jonathan Boxall, Leon Cameron, Nick Vincent, Pabs, Pascal Hajaki, Paul D, Paul Marchington, Rubble, Landscapes and Reservoir, Sam Johnson, Seb Phillips and Sergeant Bilko. Our friends for life are Alex the Seal Buxton, Alex Bush Doctor, Ben Comerford, Craig Talbot, Dan Price, Malcolm Corbin and Sasha Dimitrov. And our platinum business member is Paulie from Darken Architectural Lighting. Gonna start to pull out some heavy kind of dance hall 12s for the last little home stretch of the program before we hand it over to the Swim Up Bar DJ Ed Fisher for a couple of hours of Tomorrowland.

Absolutely mental cut from 1990 on Supercat's Wild Patchy label, this one. Alton Black, cut called Shana. Heavy.

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0: Coming up at the Corner Hotel, Ben Queller, Daya, Weaned, The Pretty Littles, Motomari Music, and Umbe. Also in the calendar, Sunk Loto, The Angels, Alex Leahy, By Storm, formerly known as Injury Reserve, and Montaigne. 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

truly enjoyable couple of hours of Rhythm Yard, for me at least. Thanks to all the people who tuned in, hit the text line, big up, number ending 874, big up Anthony, big up Carl. We just heard a couple of heavy dancehall cuts from the late 80s, early 90s, that one, Blacker Tees, rub of the classical rhythm Java on the Rockers International label from 88, and prior to that Alton Black on Supercat's Wild Apache label. Right now we're riding a cut from 1999. It's Sean Paul on Steely and Cleavey's Bookshelf rhythm cut called Deport Them. We'll sit on this one until it is time for the Swim Up Bar DJ's Swim Up Bar DJ Ed Fisher for a couple of hours of Tomorrowland. 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This has been Stucky filling in for Rick Howe. I think he's got a couple more weeks off.

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A huge shout out to Stucky, the last 2 hours of Rhythm Yard. Text line absolutely lighting up. He's got jams. Always great to hear him on the airwaves wearing his megahertz singlet. We love to see it.

0: We kicked off the show with a track from the Duruti column. That's a tune called Grace. We then went into a track from ASO, that one called Love in the Darkness. That last one was from Coral D, Boom Alarm. And this is a record that's been getting a lot of airtime for me, from Yoshinora Sunahara, and this is a tune called Bright Beat.
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0: You're on Tomorrowland, PBS 106.7 FM. Out to Ambrose on the text line. People that liked that controversy. The track was Bright Beat, but yeah, controversy, observations, consequences. Also, big shouts going out to Lauren, who has signed up to PBS, and Rohan Volpe from Rosanna, a new proud member.
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0: The track we just heard was Judy Sook, Heaven Can Wait. Before that was Frank Harris and Maria Marquez, Love Room, but there was a bit of a technical glitch, and that one cut off after only a minute or so, so we'll have to play that one another again, play that one another time in the future. This one's from JT Taylor, Feel the Need. Happy Friday, you're on Tomorrowland, PBS.

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97 FM. This one going out to Steve and Benny working in Cann River. Also out to Kimberly on the text line. This one's from Ryuichi Sakamoto. And it's from a record called LOL, L-O-L, L.O.L. And it's an acronym for Lack of Love. It was released on the WEA imprint in Japan in 2000. It's a bit of a, yeah, left field, more ambient release. That's one of the only extended songs. Most of them are under 2 minutes or 3 minutes long. That one's clocking 12 minutes. And really beautiful track. We're going to go into some esoteric, deep IDM techno vibes for the next little while. This just kicked that off for me. Nothing too deep. Be nice and floaty for you. A beautiful sunny Friday. Also out to Michaela from Tender. Nice to hear from you. The sock is hilarious. If you'd like to get in touch, 0400 03 1067 is the text line. You're on Tomorrowland with Ed on PBS.

0: My name is HAL 9000. I was invented in 1992. My teacher taught me a song. Would you like to hear it?
1: That last track from Skin Jobs EP from 1994, from the Ark, that was a tune called Something Wonderful. Going out to Julia, this one's for you. Work from home, Friday in the sun, a thought-provoking, uplifting track. This one's from Dave Angel. It's called Arabian Nights. It's a long one. Strap in, you're on Tomorrowland PBS.

couple of tracks from Dave Angel back to back then. The first one was Arabian Nights, and we followed it up with Brother from Jazz. You're on PBS 106.7 FM. This is Tomorrowland. Hope you're enjoying your Friday afternoon. Finishing off a bit of a floaty bracket with something a bit deeper, a new track from Sub Ann. This is a tune called Unknown Pleasures. It's quite hypnotic, this release. It was released back on the 22nd of June. It's part of a series called the Sub Series. This is Sub Series 006. If you'd like to get in touch, 0400 03 1067. You're on Tomorrowland with Ed Fisher.

You're on Tomorrowland, PBS 106.7 FM. The track that we just heard from local artist Thrill, formerly known as Suki. Don't know if it's FKA or AKA, actually. Maybe also sometimes being Suki still, but any which way. There's a new record coming out on Kalahari Oyster Cult. Smoke-fueled fantasies. We heard the tune Down the Burrow. Before that was Echo Beach, Wolf's Dub, from the artist Wolf and Flow. And that gets us up to date, back to the Sub and track Unknown Pleasures. This is an old Terry Francis joint called Move Your. Nice deep one. Oh 400 03 1067 is the text line. Hope you're enjoying the sunshine. You're on Tomorrowland with Ed Fisher on PBS.

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This is a very early piece of house music from 1987 on Trax Records. This is William S, a tune called I'll Never Let You Go. This is the instrumental mix. And almost time to get out of here. Big thanks to everyone for tuning in. Hope you've been enjoying the music. The track that we heard before this one was another nice long one. It's that time from Loidus, a tune called Love's Lineaments. The full track listing is available at pbsfm.org.au. This is Tomorrowland 785, I believe. Big thanks to also the supporters of this program before I get out of here. The performer members are Andy Hart, Aroha, Bandicoot DJ, Caden DeWin, Chestwig 50,000, JK Rule, King Sally, Luke Sevior, Mitch, Now Always Fades, and PWD. Patrons are Anna Benbow, Ben Rich, Dale Rawman, Dan Seckham, Dav McCallan, Eddie Pullen and Waz Keel, Kimberly Jane, Mick Shanty, Nick Jarman, Paradise Tiling, Pepe Giuseppe, Poppy the Pug and Sophia Schroeder. Businesses are Cinerari Contracting in Eaglemont, Ethical Clothing Australia in Fitzroy, Harvin Store in Fitzroy, Venoshi's Bedford Shop in Ivanhoe East. Friends for a Decade are Chip Mooney, Dan Corridon and Joseph Moon, and Friends for Life are Aris Zavas, Johnny Garato, Nick Gordon, Ricardo Nuevo and the three Pookie Teddy Bears. I'm stepping away from the microphone for a few weeks. You're going to be in great hands with a bunch of Phils for the next 4 or 5 weeks whilst I duck overseas for some work and some play. So see you on the other side of August. This has been Tomorrowland with Ed Fisher. You're on PBS.

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all the way down here on PBS 106.7 FM. My name is Declan, and what a pleasure it is to be back on The Breakdown this Friday afternoon here in Melbourne, Australia. It's been a long time, but so happy to be back on one of my favourite shows, playing one of my favourite genres. So excited to be here, bringing you some funk music for the next 2 hours. Big thank you to Ed Fisher for the last 2 hours of Tomorrowland. Friday on PBS is always unmatched, and Tomorrowland plays a big, big part of that. Tomorrowland will be back next week from 1 p.m. While I'm at it, a big shout out to Adam from VG Plus for the killer breakdown feel last week. 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Starting things off today with the 1973 track from Etta James, that was All the Way Down. A summer's day funk track if there ever was one, but good funk is for all seasons. It's a real rare treat to be on The Breakdown, so we're not going to be too subtle about it today. We're going to go down slowly, but never falter. Only funk for the next 2 hours. I would love to hear from you if you want to text in. 0400 03 1067 is the PBS number. Would love to catch up on how you're doing, how you're spending your afternoon out there. It's a beautiful day. My name is Declan, and you're listening to The Breakdown. And this is Alan Toussaint, and we're going down.

0: You are on PBS 106.7 FM. This is The Breakdown. Declan in the chair. Very, very happy to be here today and happy to hear some or see some texts coming in right now, enjoying the funk, especially enjoying the unsubtle funk. It's all about the unsubtle funk here today. We're not going to be modest about it. So big thank you to Will from Coburg, Gavin the drummer, and Amanda. Thank you for that lovely message. I really appreciate it. It's great to be back here on PBS, especially in the daytime and especially just playing funk music. It's what I love to do best. Starting up the very top of that bracket with the legendary Alan Toussaint with Going Down from 1972. That one off his second solo album, Life, Love and Faith. And of course, featuring The Meters, who I imagine were returning the favour for all the production Alan did on their works. And I really love that bass playing from George Porter. The second song was from a band called Sky King and Why Don't You Take Us from their one and only released album Secret Source in 1975. And it's an incredibly stacked lineup. It's written and led by the amazing Chris Brubeck, who was the bass player and son of Dave Brubeck. And not only did it feature him, it featured Sissy Houston on backing vocals, also had the Tower of Power horn section on the horns, Peter Ruth on harmonica, legendary Chicago harmonica player, and not only all those legends on the one track, but it was produced and recorded by the legendary but unfortunately, sadly passed away recently, Steve Cropper from Stax fame. So just all those people on one track and so, so funky. I love that one. Why Don't You Take Us by Sky King. And then finishing off with a very unsubtle funk song that I absolutely love. It was by a one-off project called Groundhog called Roll With The Punches. And that one was written and probably likely performed by the great Leroy Hudson. And that squelchy synth in there is, of course, one of my favourites. It's the ARP Pro Soloist, one of the first preset synthesizers that you can hear on everything from all the Parliament classic tracks to the Funky Worm. It was a real sticker in the funk scene. A lot of people think that sound was the move, but often it was the ARP Pro Soloist there. So I do recommend checking that synth out if you love your synth and electronics. Before I continue on, a big thank you to Carol, DJ Lady Soul. Thank you so much for texting in. And also thank you to 941. Appreciate that message. Loving all the messages coming on 0400 03 1067. It's so great to be back here. We're going to continue on. Keep up the funk. It's nothing but funk until 5 p.m. We're just going to hear some sponsorships first and then get straight back into it. You're listening to PBS.
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1: 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This is Declan in the chair for Manchild this Friday, and so lovely to be with you here, playing funk up until 5 p.m. Finishing up there with Reuben Wilson, a guy that you might be more familiar with his organ playing in that traditional B3 jazz style, but he was on the clavinet on that one. That was Reuben Wilson and The Cost of Living and Tight Money from 1975 off his album Gotta Get Your Own. Great stack of players on that one. Bernard Purdy on drums, Pee Wee Ellis on sax, and Gordon Edwards on bass. Before that was King Erison, who we actually heard on the opening track, that Etta James track playing percussion. He's a percussionist, and that was his interpretation of Tightrope, the classic P-Funk Junie Morrison track from 1976. That one released on his album, The Magic Man. King Erison, a great, great player and an unsung hero of Motown. And if you jump onto Discogs and scroll through the list of his credits, it's absolutely phenomenal. He played with the incredible Bongo Band. He was in Thunderball, the James Bond movie. He was just everywhere. So really cool to hear him cover that Junie Morrison track. And then up the very top was The Everyday People and Bump from 1973. The last single released by The Everyday People off their one and only album, which was self-titled The Everyday People. A lot of Cool and the Gang covers on that album, which makes sense because it was produced also by Gene Redd, a former doo-wop singer who managed Cool and the Gang, so a nice link there. Hope you are enjoying the sunshine out there, just having a peek out the window. It looks like blue skies still, which is great, perfect breakdown weather. And a big thank you to Tim with the stank face, enjoying the unsubtle vibes. A big thank you to 934, also enjoying the tunes. And a big thank you to Josh in Melbourne. Never thought he'd be bobbing his head to funk music, but there's some good choices in there. I am glad they're getting your head bobbing. That's what we like to do here on The Breakdown. And if you want to text your feedback in too, you can do so 0400 03 1067. But right now, we're going to roll with the punches. 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

0: PBS 106.7 FM, this is The Breakdown, Declan James in the chair. Today, instead of Manchild, bringing you some funk music. I hope you're enjoying it out there. Finishing up with a classic there, very, very heavily sampled track by the act Gaz. And that song was Sing Sing from 1978, released on the Cell Soul record label. A very big one and big part of the Baltimore club scene in the early 90s. It really got sampled to death in such a good way, and it really lends itself in an interesting way with that sort of driving bass line and all those breaks. So we owe a lot to Gaz and Sing Sing there. Before that was a nice driving one from Bohannon and Take the Country to New York City from his 1981 album Alive. That one featured horns arranged by the great Fred Wesley and Maceo Parker, and just a super cool one in Bohannon's usual style. He did a lot of cool stuff, not only as a solo artist, but with Stevie Wonder in his very, very early career, and also some other great Alive arrangements for Motown, such as The Temptations. And so forth. And up the very top was the ADC Band and Roll With The Punches from 1982 off their fifth and final album. And that one of my favourite albums by them, and one of my favourite songs. And they're a great nine-piece band. And the ADC actually stands for Aid for Dependent Children, because it features a lot of Joni Mae Matthews' children, who you might know if you listen to Soul Time as the godmother of Detroit Soul. So quite a few of her kids on that one, but I don't think they were too dependent, because the ADC band released plenty of good funk. Also called a few other names that you might recognize: Black Nasty, spelt with a Z, Raw Integrated Funk. So they definitely earned their keep. You are on PBS, and the text line is 0400 03 1067, and it really warms my heart to see so many nice texts coming in. So I've got to shout out a few of those kind people. Big thank you to 934 enjoying the funk. Also to the legendary Gary Laidlaw enjoying the funk, texting in there. Really appreciate that, Gary. Hope you're doing well out there in Footscray, and always love hearing when you're on the air. Gary, if you haven't heard him, he's done plenty of great fill here on PBS, especially some of those gospel shows. He really held it down back in, I think it was 2022, so forth. So a PBS legend texting in there. Also, 914, thank you for the words, as well as 024 and Breezer also texting in, as well as Benito. Four kind texts there, and looking for some funky gigs happening tonight, a few of those texts. So all I can recommend is Melbourne's always got something on. It can be a little hard to find sometimes, but Northside Records do a really good mail out. Ethan Store, the one on Brunswick Street. I will fix Old Plates. That's right. Old Plates always has cool stuff on. The Evelyn, there's always good stuff in Melbourne, and a bit out of the loop right now. But yeah, sign up to Northside Records, Plug 7 Records. I think they do a gig guide. PBS is going to get a gig guide soon, so there's always plenty on. Sometimes you have to do a little bit of digging. And a big thank you to a really interesting text. I love this one. I'm going to read it out in its entirety. Greetings. This is Cyrac, composer, filmmaker, and calculator. I am sending you this SMS to communicate my enthusiasm for the show and to tell the world I never really shut down. Have a wonderful rest of your day. Now, that's wild. I got a text from Cyrac. I saw his debut gig, or reopening or re-entering to the world, at Shock Kickers a few months back. And I've got to tell you, one of the most craziest gigs I've ever seen in terms of the theme concept and also the music. All I can say is I can't explain it. Just go see Cyrac. I think he's playing at Shock Kickers again the end of the month. I'll be there. Come down, say hello. But it is something that is unique in the Melbourne scene, but so, so important. So go check out Cyrac. Also, a big thank you to 238 setting up at Metro Comic Con, and Ian texting in, enjoying hearing me on the airwaves. That's the Ian I'm thinking of. So nice to hear from you. Anyway, we've done a lot of talking. I've got a lot more funking to do. I'm going to play a message, thank a few more people, then we're going to go straight back into it. 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
0: Now, as I'm sure you're all aware, PBS is a member-funded station. It relies on all the announcers bringing their own music, producing their own shows, putting the love in, week out. And I got to tell you, it's a tricky job. So I take my hat off to every regular announcer as well as fill-in announcers. PBS is one of my favourite stations, and it's all due to the great people that bring the great music. But not only them, the funding comes from you, the people, the members. And I've got to thank some of our Breakdown members right now who help keep the show going. So I'm going to thank the patron list of the Breakdown, starting with Andre Brackhurst, Anna Gray, Anne Sherman, Benny Graham, Bremer in Nisiko, Brendan Job, Chris Harris, Darren Keane, Dave Walker, David Lambie, Deanna Ameto, Dottie and Sim, Good Shane Chigay, Jack M, Jade Nealon, Jameson Croft, Jess Wozenak, Kate Bayon Studio and Tudu Fam, Kusa Voice of Shattersbury Parade, Lord Zando, Staffy of Northcote, Martin Shilov, Michael Gurner, Patrick Hayes, Paul Vanderwall, Ray Alexander, Sailboat Sally, Cine Jozak, Strange Hermitage, Tim Bennett and Tracy Bygrave. So nice to see so many good names. Some that the last time I filled in on the Breakdown over 5 years, still there. So signing up each and every year, and some new ones there getting into the funk. So thank you to all those people. And if you want to join that list, jump onto pbsfm.org.au. Few more people to thank later, but we're going to get back into the music. We're going to go to the Netherlands right now, hear it from a band called The House Band. This track is aptly named Funk It Up. You're on PBS.

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0: The Breakdown is where you are on PBS 106.7 FM. I'll back announce those tracks in a little bit, but we've got a few more people to thank, some more of PBS FM's great members that keep The Breakdown and all the other shows, the station in general, on the air. So I want to say thank you now to the performer members, starting with Cal Bell Caruso, DJ Ides, DJ Jumps, DJ Lynette Shilov, DJ Wall, Headphone Jones, Karate Boogaloo, Krull, Lambie Jams, Mr. Upswitch, Please Please, Shanita Vice, Surprise Chef, The Afrobiotics, The Side Projects, and The Traffic. If you're ever looking for some great music, head to those artists and see them live or check out their recordings, because they're all absolute legends. If you want some good businesses to go, our Breakdown business members are Let Them Eat Code in Camberwell and Splinter Society Architecture in Fitzroy. And then we have to thank the people who have been with The Breakdown for quite some time. A lot of these people have been on the list since I first started at PBS over 10 years ago. So All Baby from Badger Creek, Aluso McFarlane, Evan Clark, Ike and Lola Mutt, Jim Callahan, Patsy Hill, Steve G and Tim Fullerton, all friends for a decade. And then our friends for a life, Evelyn Marriott, Herbert Hahn, Jerome Payton, Jimmy Rogers, Patrick Fursey, and Steve Davies, friends for life. They are members to The Breakdown forever and ever. While I'm at it, gotta say a big thank you to the numbers texting in on 0400 03 1067. It's been amazing to see the love. Gotta send out a big thank you to Damo out there walking the dog, enjoying the funky tracks. A huge shout out to Iggy. Really nice to hear from you, Iggy, and he's teaching his four-year-old daughter, Rummy, what the mothership is and how to get to it. That is vital, vital information to teach any child. Big thank you to Andy B23, the number ending in 056, number 455, going for a run, enjoying the tunes. The incredible Al, if that's the Al from Headhunters, be sure to check out their show Monday, 5 p.m. Headhunters, one of the best. And Artie, who's loving the funk. Also, a huge shout out to Tim from Greensboro. Really, really nice message and so nice to hear from you, Tim. One of the very early supporters on the text line for myself back when I started way, way back then as a much younger person on The Breakdown, but it is so great to be back. Going to play a message and then I'm going to back announce what we heard just before.
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0: Up the top of that last bracket, we heard from The House Band and a track from 1979 called Funk It Up. Great band from the Netherlands there, and their one and only album, Hot Enough, or they might have had a few, but that was their main one, and just really showing that funk can be very funky in Europe as well. Incredible band there. Following up with the KGs and Get Down from 1974. A really cool one produced by Ronald Bell, and they were Kool and the Gang protégés, and Ronald Bell from Kool and the Gang's younger brother, Kevin Bell, was the leader on that one, and I believe he actually he started playing with Kool and the Gang these days, so if you go see them, you'll see Kevin up there on stage. And finishing off with Fazo and Good Thing from 1978, off their album of the same name. Fantastic one from a great band in Dayton, Ohio, a very, very funky place, and produced by Clarence Satchel and Billy Beck of the Ohio Players, which we are going to hear right now. Coming up is FOP. 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

0: Just announced at the Nightcap. Amaru Tribe, O'Flynn and Kumi. Plus, don't miss The Meltdown and Milo Eastwood's fourth and final show in the round, wrapping up an epic 24 hours behind the venue decks across the 2026 season. Every Sunday, it's Domingo Latino with salsa classes, a live band and dancing till late. The Nightcap, live and late since 1994. Proud PBS sponsor.
1: 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However you're listening, I really do appreciate it, and thank you so much for all the lovely texts coming in on 0400 03 1067. Really hard to keep up with them. So a big shout out to Artie. Love that message. Thank you to the Tylers. Great knockoff time. Big thank you to Peggy. Really appreciate that message, and I love the gospel show as well. Huge thanks to 489, has the right idea, fopping in the sun out there. Big shout out to Philip, Ruth and Joanna from Adelaide. Hello kiddos, and a huge thanks to the very, very lovely Fee for that kind text. Appreciate all those messages. What we just heard there, we finished up with a Spanish singer's project, Juan Carlos Calderon, his track Assassination from 1979 off the album Disco. A really cool one there. I had to trim it down because there was a part in the middle that had that where the sort of moans and everything come in. It actually goes for about 5 minutes on the actual track, and it kind of loses steam a bit, so I trimmed it down a bit. Hope it didn't sound too jarring on that one. Before that was Synth Heaven with the Red Parish Group covering Tony Camillo's Dynamite, both the original and that cover in 1975. A great Italo swing on that one. And up the very top, the Ohio Players and their classic track Bop from the 1975 Honey. Going to play a few more sponsorships, and then we're going to try and cram in as much music as we can because time is running down and there's still a lot of funk to go. You're listening to Declan on The Breakdown. 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
3: 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Tobina is taking over Abbott's Yard with a night of pure sukus fire. 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Tobina, a night of sukus vibrations, July 25. 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
1: Coming in on a P-Funk theme set, first with The Temptations featuring Funkadelic's Eddie Hazel, Billy Bass Nelson. This is Glasshouse.

Listening to The Breakdown, PBS 106.7. This has been Declan James filling in for Manchild. Fast approaching the end of the show. What we just heard there. Up the very top, The Temptations and Glasshouse featuring Eddie Hazel and Billy Bass Nelson, giving it a funkadelic feel. Fantastic track from 1975. Then we followed on from a cover of Standing on the Verge of Getting It On, that one done by Platinum Hook. But yeah, of course, a classic of the classic funkadelic track with a lot of the guitar parts done by horns, which really cool to hear. And then we heard one of the greatest, Parliament and Theme from The Black Hole from 1979 off Glory Hella Stupid. Theme from The Black Hole, one of my absolute favourites. And yeah, Bernie Worrell on that Moog synthesizer, that bass line, untouchable. And I found that out via the great encyclopedia from fellow P-Funk historian Danny Bedrosian. Make sure you keep an eye out for that book if you want to know your P-Funk history, who played on what. As I said, I've got to get out of here. It has been an absolute pleasure. Thank you for all the messages. I have appreciated every single one of them. Make sure you don't go anywhere. Richie is coming up on The Breakdown. Always great stuff on the PBS day in, day out. But this has been Declan. Have a great Friday. Keep funky. Atomic Funk by The Undisputed Truth. Have a good Friday.

sweet flute accent. We're hearing behind us the debut single from a local sort of heavy hippie rock power trio called Heavy Amber. This is called Crystal Columns, and the guitarist and flute player is a lady named Cassandra Farsa, who's quickly becoming one of my favorite musicians. She just is involved with lots of things I like. She plays flute for Ella Thompson and for Temporary Blessings. She's got her own solo kind of reggae lovers rock vocal project just under the name Cassandra. Just released their first single on Northside Records. And tonight she's got this sort of orchestral, what she calls Black Baroque sort of compositions that she's premiering with, like, I think there's like 8 to 12 players. I'm really excited. It's at the Abbotsford Convent. Doors at 7:30. Show starts at 8 o'clock. Tickets are still available. I'm very excited about this. So if you get a chance, go see Cassandra presenting the Agaracha Orchestra tonight at the Abbotsford Convent. Just get at me via pbsfm.org.au/stonelove if you need me to send you a link to the tickets. But yes, this lady you're hearing fluting away here, you're going to hear her Black Baroque business tonight. Well, at least I am. Hopefully, maybe you will too. But other than this, we're pretty much going to be having all old music on the show today, because today I'm doing a tribute to the Bargain Bin at Licorice Pie Records, and to a tribute to just the act of pulling records you don't know but that look interesting out of the Bargain Bin and listening to them to find out if there's something or not. So just across the courtyard from PBS is probably the best all-around record shop in Melbourne, called Licorice Pie, and out the front they have a whole bunch of Bargain Bin records that are just, you know, $5 that get, you know, topped up a little bit each week. And each week I try and get in there before the show and have a look through there and pull out some stuff that I'd never seen before and find out if it's something or not. And sometimes I pull out 50 records, listen to them all, they're all nothing. But sometimes I find something new and cool. So all the records on today's show have come from that Licorice Pie $5 bin across the road in the last, say, 5 years since they moved over here. And specifically, every one of them is something that I did not know the song before I pulled it out of the bin, but I just had a feeling that looked like something.

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0: Oh yeah, that's that the Terminator soundtrack style new wave. Love that stuff. You're on PBS.
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Listen to Stone Love with Richie 1250. Today's show is all records that I pulled out of the licorice pie bargain bin in the last few years, not knowing what they were, but thinking they might be something, and they turned out to be something, as far as I'm concerned anyway. A one man's something is another man's nothing. But I'm enjoying them. This one we're hearing behind us is a electric organist from somewhere in the USSR. It's on the, you know, state-run record label Melodia, doing a cool organ version of Fly Robin Fly. Boom, ba boom, ba boom. Want to say thank you to the performer patrons of Stone Love. They are Ben Grant, Buse, Boof, The Band, Chamber Obscura, Conservative Rap Coalition, DJ Aperol Rich, DJ Brontosaurus Sags, DJ Daggy Cool, DJ Matt McFetridge, DJ Sin Lindsay, Don't Sank Me, Spank Me, Ella Stoccolini, Failing Twine, Frolin Music Library, Ginger Tumbry Light, Gorang, Hamish Upton, Jack O'Dell, Jazz Party, Joseph Wright Songs, Lou Rose, Maddie Groves and the Magical Speckle Band, Mod Con, My Bloodsucking Uncle from Montsalvat, Ruby Jones, Sean Varg, Snake Size, Solar Sonar, Stupid, The Silly Clown, The Flaming Bros, The Groove Bandits, The Roy Porter Fan Club, Triangle People, Turndown Service, and Evie Wells. 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Sign up to Stone Love via pbsfm.org.au. Thank you also to Aralai Peach and Nuyahong from Carlton North, who have signed up as a member of Stone Love. Anya, and if you just want to send a text message into the line, so I popped into the computer here, 0400-03-1067 is the place to do that. All right, we started out with this great sort of sultry divorcee-looking lady. She's just, you know, I just saw this cover. She's almost got a bit of a, like a Kate Bush-ish look or something. She's backlit with her flowing hair and great eye makeup. Sue Wilkinson, Looking for Cover. And as soon as I dropped the needle on that one, Extramarital Affair, I thought, wow, now that is something. After that, we had an Angela Beaufil album I'd never seen before called Too Tough. And there was a couple of hot jams on it. There's one called Is This a Dream that I really like, produced by Angela Beaufil. And there's one, the title track, produced by Narada Michael Walden, Too Tough, that we heard back there. And I always love an exercise record, particularly when it's got a cool sort of wonky studio band doing some hits of the days. It's Linda Frittane, who was some kind of maybe an Olympic, figure skating champion, who parlayed that into getting her own exercise album while the band play the games people play in the background. Who is that one by? It's by one of those... Who's that guy who has something that's like a spaceship? It sounds like a spaceship. You know, it's like he doesn't have an experience. He has a... Goodness, I can't think of it. But it's like he has a machine or something. The name of his group, you know, it's one of those proggy guys. Anyway, maybe somebody text in if you know what I'm talking about. The proggy guy whose thing is like, it's not an experience, it's an organization or something that does games people play. And then after that, we had one that I pulled out of the bargain bin there a couple of months ago, but I haven't had a chance to play it yet. It's one of these great radio station compilations where they get a bunch of local unsigned acts from the area. This time the area is Ontario, Canada, and record them and put them on a compilation album. This is Shay FM 106, very close to our call sign here at PBS in Ontario. The album's called Shay Shay 85, and we heard Zeram Cochrane there doing Do You Ever Sleep At Night. One of the best parts about pulling this record was that inside there was a newspaper clipping where there's a full-color poster
of two of the acts on the compilation album, Gonks Go Beat and Damas. So we're going to hear another Ontario act from the Shay FM compilation. Oh yeah, the other best thing about this newspaper, on the back of the newspaper you can see the various news articles, and one of them is "Saw unlikely between Iran and US." There you go. Some things change, some things don't change. No, it's not Peter Frampton, the person who's writing in. But I'll think of it eventually. So yes, here's another one from that Ontario 1985 compilation. This is Lyle Burwell doing "I Want So Bad." It's all licorice pie, bargain bin pulls, all nighter.

She don't smoke. She can't stand a dirty joke. 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She don't have to get high.

0: Oh, yeah. Johnny Paycheck, friend, love, wife. 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

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Listen to Stone Love with Richie 1250. And we got the instrumental version of Old Hand, New Glove by Sugar Fat Leopard. Grooving behind us, the full vocal version is on their most recent album. And they have a gig coming up. You can see the Sugar Fat Leopards live, which doesn't happen too often these days. Saturday the 22nd of August at the Cactus Room with Double Esther Support, Esther Henderson and Esther Rivers. And even before that, if you are a fan of Sugar Fat Leopards, Dave and Steph, the main songwriters in the band, have formed a new sort of duo act with the two of them playing guitars and organs and, you know, the drum machine on the organ and that kind of stuff, called Company. And they're doing their debut gig this Sunday at Littlefoot in Footscray with the Sprouts and the Raff Hammond duo. It's from 2 till 5. I think it's probably like the Raff Hammond duo at 2 and Company at 3 and the Sprouts at 4, something like that. But I'm real excited about seeing this new Steph and Dave act. I've even got a little demo snippet that they posted to the internet, so I'm going to play you now. I don't know the name of the song or anything, but here's a little snippet of what Company sound like.

Oh, so that's a little preview of Company, who are doing their debut gig this Sunday afternoon at Littlefoot Bar out there in Footscray. Well, as I got this groovy Sugar Fed Leopard instrumental behind me, why don't I give you a general gig guide of things going on around town tonight. Dean Hilson and the Scar Vendors play Tommy McCook album launch live at Birds, 11 Singers Lane, Melbourne, from 6 p.m. There's also the Cassinda Presents Agaracha Orchestra gig I was telling you about at the start of the show, the birth of the Black Baroque type deal of Cassinda's more kind of classical style compositions. Starts at 8 o'clock down at the Abbotsford Convent. I believe there are still tickets. At least there were this afternoon. Further down Johnson Street tonight, there's Dr. Morse Presents Strawberry Kisses from 6 p.m. That's right now until 1 a.m. with DJs Frizzy, Discount Price Pussy, and Brontosaurus Sex. Keeping it, you know, trashy and groovy all night long. And then further up Johnson Street at the Evelyn Hotel, the Love Sensation fellas, Milo and Lou, have got their Love Sensation party at the Evelyn with special guest DJs Oh Honey, Nalita, and Charlie Bucket from WA. Like I was saying, Sunday, the Sprouts Littlefoot Company, the Sprouts Company and the Rav Hammond Duo are at Littlefoot from 2 to 5 in the afternoon. Coming up Saturday, July 25th, we got Slow Grind Fever 1952 to 1972 edition number 119. Who is your host, Richie 1250, and special guest DJs Ellie Shulal, who you might know from Triple R, fills in for Bruce sometimes, Karen O'Hara, who always brings the goods, and Cantrips in DJ mode. I'm excited to see what Cantrips comes with. The next day, Sunday, July 26th, there's a big record fair at the Collingwood Town Hall, the annual Leaps and Bounds Record Fair, from 9 a.m. Some other stuff coming up. Saturday, August 1st, Snake Size are having a single release at Desert Highways over there in Reservoir. Like I said earlier, Sugar Fed Leopards have a gig at the Cactus Room Saturday, August 22nd, from I think 8 to 11 or so. And then we'll have a Slow Grind 80s at Bar Open the same night, August 22nd. So you could have yourself a very funky night. If you need details about any of those things, get at me via pbsfm.org.au/stonelove. And thanks to everyone who's been sending in nice text messages. Shout out to George and Sam, chowing down on some dinner provided by their mother cat. And all the other people who've been texting in. Yes, indeed, it was the Alan Parsons Project. That was the thing I was trying to think of, where it's like a guy and his band sounds like a spaceship or something. That was the one. And the person who messaged in asking me if I want to DJ their wedding, I'm going to say maybe until I get some more information. So yeah, get at me via pbsfm.org.au/stonelove. All right, what were our last bunch of records? There was one from the Ontario radio station compilation, Lyle Burwell, I Want So Bad. After that, we had Johnny Harris doing Odyssey Part 2. All the records on today's show, the theme is their records that I pulled out of the Licorice Pie $5 bargain bin, not knowing what they were, but thinking they might be something, and they ended up being something. This one was kind of a confusing one. It's just a
a 12-inch EP with no cover. Same rec things on both sides. And it says Canadian American Records, recorded at Mike's, made in Canada. And then the tracks are called Scala 17, Tez Tis, Hiroshima Odyssey. And I'm thinking, okay, I guess this is some weird Canadian disco funk thing. But it turned out it's a Belgian bootleg record made for the new beat scene in Belgium in the 80s. And they just put all this Canada stuff on to, you know, throw the authorities off their track. So the song that they just have marked as Hiroshima Odyssey, with enough research, I figured out it was Johnny Harris, Odyssey Part 2. After that, we had some Swedish Jesus hard rock. That song was just called Introduction, where they were going, Jesus! You got to have Jesus! The other songs in here, you know, I depend on, I love, they got a song called Gethsemane. These Jesus guys, they just love Gethsemane. I'm not sure exactly what happened to Gethsemane in the Bible, but they just love that word. They're like, yeah, let's go with that one. Frank Duval, who I believe was a German actor, did A Sign in the Sky from his If I Could Fly Away album. Bobby Womack, I just pulled out this 1986 Womagic Bobby Womack album. I thought, you never know, maybe there's something good on here. And that one, When the Weekend Comes, that is just a ripper. That's one of my favorite discoveries of the last year-ish, or whenever it was. I found that particular, I played it slowed down quite a bit. I felt like that gets it nice and wavy. And Johnny Paycheck, from his Armed and Crazy album, did Friend, Lover, Wife. What a disco country bop. Very happy to find that one in the Licorice Pie bargain bin. All right. 0400-03-1067 is the number if you want to text in. Esther is cooking dinner and listening in. What do I have next? Oh, yes. This is a... I couldn't help but pull this one out of the pie bargain bin. It's a very cheesecake cover Italian compilation called Divertiamo l'estate, which apparently means let's enjoy the summer, or let's have fun this summer. And on the cover there is a, you know, there's a lady, a beautiful naked lady in the surf with the, you know, the white spray crashing all around her, and she's got sunglasses with palm trees coming out of them, and just she's got some great makeup going on while she's in the surf, and just a look of great ecstasy. And I was like, God, I really hope there's at least one good song on here so I can buy this record. And there was. Here's I Grani di Pepe from 1978 doing La Canzone di Orfeo. Come on, you play. Oh, I'm pressing the wrong button. Let's press the right one. That'll be better.

0: Oh, so gorgeous. I was so happy to find that in that licorice pie bargain bin. You're listening to PBS.
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Hey, hey, you are on Pee Wee Evelyn the Stone Love with Richie 1250. Or if you want to send a text message in, 0400 03 1067. Today's show is all records that I have pulled out of the licorice pie bargain bin in the 5 years or so since they moved across the road. And not knowing what they were, but had enough of a vibe to take them and listen to them and decide, yes, you are something. I will take you home for $5. We start out with La Canzone di Orfeo by I Grani di Pepe from this great cheesecake, Divertiamo l'Estate album. After that, we had one that looked like it was some real Hare Krishna type of thing. It says, Silver Dreams, Golden Reality, Devadip, Oneness. And it's all, you know, golden Buddhas and stuff on the cover. Turned out to be a Santana album, which is not, you know, really my bag for the most part. A bit too much guitaring. But that one song where it's just some kind of, what do you call that kind of keyboard? Like a clav or something. It's some hot clav. Some hot funk, some singing by Greg Walker, not too much guitar shredding. I'm right into that one. That is a Life is Just a Passing Parade by Devadip. After that, some guy named Pierre Haralambon did one called Je Suis Un Cowboy. Then absolutely one of my favorite albums I've discovered through digging in that licorice pie bargain bin, the Berkeley Women's Music Collective, Trying to Survive. There's a lot of cool songs on this. That one's probably my favorite, the title track, Trying to Survive. These guys had a whole, like, you know, lesbian women's music movement going on back in the 70s, put out by Olivia Records. Some hot stuff. And Johnny Hartman. It's not often you find a Johnny Hartman album in the bargain bin, but this one, for some reason, it's not like it's supposed to be more expensive. You look online, like everybody's selling it for nothing, but it's a beautiful album. Johnny Hartman, today, on Perception Records, we heard him doing Betcha by Golly Wow. And we were just hearing the Mystic Moods Orchestra doing Fallen Angel. Do I have something? I do. Here's another one, a licorice pie bargain bin $5 special. A guy called Exuma that I had heard of, but I was not familiar with this album. The name of the album is Snake, and the song is Summertime in New York. You're on PBS.

Avenue with a big clean suits. Ooh, in Harlem where it's nice and comfy. Go outside for a while and watch. Watch the women sunning themselves. I'm watching the men now on 42nd Street looking.

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This show is Stone Law with Richie 1250. Pretty close to coming to an end, I should say, seeing as a performer, so I don't run out of time. Thank you so much to the patrons of the show. They are Aaron Kimberly, Andrew Curtis, Anthony Watterson, Archie and Ziggy Boo, by the two spaced out cats from Mopo, Katie, Chip Rossi, Daisy Scarborough, Danielle Golding, Dean Scarno, Dickie Brewer, Dr. Fierenstein, Drew Ooh, Ed Watkins, Ghost of Shane, James Shershay, Jess Beer, Jude the Dog, Kate Australia, Coffee, Chris and Rob Karachik, La Maison du Couchon, Lucy Modra, Mr. Temple and the Rat, Napoleon of East Brunswick, Neil Wood, Paddy Moore, Paul Haskell, Piccolo, the Kitty Cat, Pip Heath, Rowan, Rusty Williams, Scotty Carroll, Sham the Sam, Simon Avery, Stephen Ricaris, Stewie P, the Bogwaman, the Old Man Walker, Prospector, the Russells and Coy, but Tassie, Tilly the Tabby, and Troy Perkett. Our business patrons are Arid Air Conditioning in Doncaster and the Shady Lady, Fitzroy, Friends for a Decade, Our Baby, Alex Bush, Dr. Andrew Issa, Behemoth the Cat, Ben Saunders, Craig Backer, Alan Hookie, Henry Hunt, Johnny the Fox Fluff, Luke Smiley, Patty from Tootgaruk, Sally Ross, Sam Burke, Stu Parker, the Pointer Sister, Schnitzel, Noodles, Noodles and Miso, and Vincent Rumi, Friends for Life, our Chester Henderson, Hugh Evans, Jenny Cunningham, Retaxes Inc., Rowan Dixon, Sally Ross of Swampy Organ, and Dean from Darkon Architectural Lighting. All right, the records we had back there, we had Exuma doing Summertime in New York. We had Bola Sette doing Soul Summer. We had Lorendo Almeida and Ray Brown doing Brazilian Greens. We had a Matt Curtis doing an unissued one called Holding On. We had Johnny Otis doing an unissued one with Mel Walker on the vocals, Turn the Lights Down Low. And we had the Cats and the Fiddle doing Left with the Sort of You. I reckon we got time for one more doo-wopper, maybe. I've actually listened to lots of doo-wop the last few years just because I keep finding it in the licorice pin bargain. The licorice pie bargain bit. It's sort of like the fact that people are not into doo-wop these days means that I'm into doo-wop because it's there in the bargain bin and it's beautiful music. Just listen to this.

0: 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All right, one more little sponsorship announcement, then I'll come back and finish up.
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0: All right, time for me to get out of here. Thank you to Licorice Pie for having all these great records in your bargain bin. Also love you. I could have done this about records I got for $5 at Northside or Goldmine or Rastown Records. I love all you guys too. Maybe I will do special episodes of records I got in those bargain bins. But today was all about the Licorice Pie bargain bin. Are you ready, Dr. Matt? All right. And now, good folk, we reach the hour of...

He's honking. It's time to fade that on down and tell you about the next hour here on PBS FM. Of course, you're going to be tuned in to Twist and Fever, this very show with me. My name's Matt. Glad to have your company. Big thanks to 1250, Richie 1250, to you listening at home for the last 2 hours of the Stone Love program. Wonderful stuff, as always. 5 to 7 p.m., just for the last 14 years or something. But we get it right eventually. Also, appreciate the courtesy heads up that you're about to cross over because I was yapping away. Gosh. Anyway, thank you very much. That's, a bit of radio courtesy from me old mate over there in the other studio. Tune in again next Friday. Like I said, 5 to 7. Always a great time. You want to get in touch with me this evening? 0400 03 1067 is the text message number. And that'll pop up right here in front of me in the studio. And it is always a real treat to hear from you out there in the airwaves or perhaps online at pbsfm.org.au. However it is you join us, it is great to have your company. And let's get something kicked off here with a nice sleazy one. It's PBS, Twist and Fever.

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1: 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Twist and Fever, PBS FM is where you find yourself at 7:15 on this Friday evening. Thank you very much for tuning on in. It's wonderful to have your company. Kick things off with Low Rocks on the SAK record label out of Detroit, Michigan, of course. And that was Snooker, in parentheses, Like Pool. What a cool one. The Playboys after that, What Is It, on the Crystalette record label out of Hollywood, California. A newie to me out of Dayton, Ohio. The Foresters, F-O-U-R, four Foresters. I'm guessing it's the Foresters, but there's like four of them, I'm guessing, something like that. The Foresters with the Gronk there on the Rocks record label. That's just a nuts record. And then out of Sydney, the Straight Arrows on the Goodbye Boozy record label. That was, you know, a brand new dance by the Straight Arrows called Do the Sloth. That's a fun one. And rounding things out, Tarzan by the Dell Saints. You'll find that on the Whirl record label, also out of Ohio. That's everything that I played in that little bracket. Let's say thanks to the performer patrons here. Big thanks to Bert Warbler and the Furballs, a performer patron, to Twist and Fever, as is DJ Bam Lama, as is DJ Bam Lama, DJ Cy Saxon, Jeremy the Kid Robertson, The Earthquakes, The Handlings, and The Cha-Cha-Chas. You can catch Cy Saxon playing records this evening. It says here, I'll be playing the best damned records you've ever heard. Oh, it's tomorrow night at the Fox. But I'm sure it won't just be, you know, the damned. I'm sure he'll play other bands as well. So, you know, go along. Check it out. He's got great records, and I'm sure he'll play them all for you. That's tomorrow night at the Fox. I always start reading these text messages and get the days wrong. But don't go tonight, because it's not until tomorrow night.

0: Laugh it up, baby. Laugh it up, baby, now.
1: Pay attention. This is the recipe for the perfect evening. Two shots of tiki, a splash of exotica, a big bag of vintage grooves, a jungle of delights, and a service with a smile. 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
2: Yep. PBS, of course, the station. Thank you very much for tuning in. What did we hear? Kicked something off with, you know, the lowest of fire that we can find. Jimmy Click on the Hi-Q record label out of Detroit, Michigan. Polecat Holler. What a cool record. Love that one. Then the Common Bug combo with vocals by Genie Turnbo. It even says music and lyrics by Genie Turnbo as well. Beetlebug, clocking in at 1 minute and 15 seconds. You get the terrible version of Summertime on the backside as well. Tandoori Nights after that gave us a Bucketful, of course, Bloodshot Bill and King Khan. What's that, like 2009? Used to play that one heaps when it came out. Love that record. Then headed to Ecuador after that on the Equivox record label. Pepe Para. Papa Un Mau Mau, cool version there. Super, super tough record to find. Took me forever. Then rounding things out, Laugh It Up Baby by Ronnie and the Sensations on the Wham record label with that great scream and then like a nice guitar break. Fantastic stuff. The text message line has been doing the business. G'day to Jethro and Gene. Thanks for tuning on in. 189 is going to, you know, throw the sink out the window, smash up the kitchen, so on and so forth. Renovations. In your future. Thanks to the Samson Painting crew getting in touch on the text line, enjoying the music, and yes, got to tell you, because you know, there's a two-headed beast in town. It's called DJ Bamalama and DJ Cy Saxon, and I promoted DJ Cy Saxon's gig, but it was remiss of me to let you know that DJ Bamalama is playing records this very evening at Joe Shoe Store in High Street in Northcote. I'm guessing, look, I'm going to say kicking off at 8 o'clock-ish until late-ish. So if you want to hear some cool records up in Northcote and have a tasty drink, go and check that out. Should we say thanks to the patrons? We should. Big thanks to Big Mother Tucker, Oof, Buffy, the Rottweiler, Clint Baxter, Isabella Moncrief, James I. Gallagher, Lord Teddington, Michael Musgrave, the Oyen Lake Beach Party Servant, Hoss Dogs, Sally Laver, The Barge, who is a cat in The Prince of Preston, the Fisterison family, and VMACD, all patrons to Twist and Fever, business patrons, Healthwise, Allied Consulting Suites in Chadston, Friends for a Decade, Andy Ondi, Meow, Farinelli, a cat, Jeff, Jumpin' Jethro Whittaker, Jude McAllister, Martin Lucas, Meow, Stella, in memory of a cat, and Friends for Life, Jimmy Martin, Mark Spurbeck, and Steve Macris, pbsfm.org.au to, you know, do the bit.

the mighty, mighty Fortune record label. Oh yeah. How you doing? Tune in to Twist and Fever. It's, 16 minutes of the show left before Passing Notes comes up with the wonderful DJ Penny. Make sure to stay tuned for that. Kick things off on the JOB record label, the Job record label, with The Cow by the Carvels. If anyone can tell me anything about that, I would really like to know. I think it's some sort of a Five Royals, John Tanner kind of a connection, but I'm not sure. If somebody knows, let me know. Boo Babe by the Electras after that on the Infinity record label. Sugar D, or as used to call that, the booby song. Fun stuff. The Debonairs with Al Allen and the Skyscrapers, the Wah Wobble, one I played a couple of weeks ago, on the Lecture record label. That's a fun one. That's really good. The Constellations with The Frog. They're on the Impel record label. And I was thinking tonight, what's on the other side? Then I flipped it over and I realized it's got a big like blob of paint on it and the backside's completely unplayable. It's one of the things I really enjoy about record collecting is, you know, thinking about where these things have been. Like, how did this record end up with a big blob of house paint on the back of it? It was just sitting in someone's shed for a while? I don't know. The tales, they could tell. Then on the Gink record label, Red Rose Tea, as heard on the Zeke Jackson Show. That was something that I played this a fair bit when I first got it. I haven't played it for a while, though. It's the ad for the Red Rose Tea company. And it was popularized by, you know, Mad Mike, great Pittsburgh DJ. Red Rose Tea, there you go, on the Gink record label. Cool clip on the on the internet with the marquee chimps playing on the instruments. Finished off on the mighty Fortune record label out of Detroit, Michigan. Too Small to Dance

0: That's it. Time to wrap it on up. Kick things off with, it's the best. It's just the greatest. Nolan Strong. Does he get the Diablo's credit on here? Nah. Just takes all the credit himself. Nolan Strong, in parentheses, yeah, baby, is because of you there on the mighty Fortune record label. If you're a regular listener, you know I bloody love Nolan Strong and the Diablo's. That voice is just untouchable. Out of New Orleans, after that, Richard Caton. Caiton? C-A-I-T-O-N. Listen to the drums. Cool Dave Bartholomew penned track there on the GMP Crescendo record label. Mr. Lee and the Frank Andrade 5 after that. Hey, Mrs. Jones. You'll find that on the Skylark record label. Cool one out of L.A. One we'll send out to Cindy and Benny. Oochie Coochie by Young Jesse there on the Modern record label. L.A. label. Think he's like a Texas guy, though, isn't he? Young Jesse? Not 100% sure. I haven't read the Young Jesse biography yet. That's my bad. More Young Jesse. Yes, indeed. And rounding things out, Irma Thomas on the Mighty Ron record label out of New Orleans with Don't Mess With My Man. Thanks very much to Lo, 832, sending through a lovely text message, and 262 as well. And everybody else who sent through text messages, really appreciate your company this evening. It has been a mighty fun time. Speaking of fun times, though, this next, minute is pretty fun. And it's where I do a crossover with my mate over there in the studio who's frantically pressing buttons and doing stuff. Penny, how you going?
1: I'm good. How are you?
0: I'm doing all right. Thanks for the sour grapes. Appreciate it.
1: Oh, my pleasure. I do love to wait on you.
0: Well, I mean,
1: you know, thanks. Friday night. Got to look after the mates. Hospitality is in my blood.
0: Yes. What's what hospital things are you doing on the right? On the wireless. Come on. Give me some credit. Come on.
1: That wasn't bad.
0: It wasn't good. It wasn't good either.
1: Yeah. It was. Yeah. I mean, I'm thinking about my actual hospitality days. Once you've been in hospitality for a long time, you have that foundation for with you forever.
0: I'm glad it's something that I didn't really ever have to do.
1: Faint of heart.
0: Although I did work at Mitre 10. Does that count?
1: No, that's chill. 2 and 8. Oh, hey, mate, where are the nails?
0: I don't know. Let me go get someone who knows. What are you doing on your show?
1: Well, I digress. It's just me tonight. I need to send a big thank you to my guest last week, Gigi, which was an amazing set. Don't know how I'm going to bloody back that up, but I'm going to keep things kind of moody tonight, I think.
0: It is Friday night.
1: Yes.
0: Hospitality's in her blood. Look out. Get cozy.
1: I'm for the people. Strap in.
0: Strap in. Get cozy. The next 2 hours. I got to go.
1: Yeah,
0: until next week, as always.
1: Turn
0: keep
1: the mic
0: a cookie.
1: Off.
0: Bye.

You're tuned to Passing Notes here on PBS 106.7. My name is Penny and I'm going to be with you until 10 o'clock this evening. So glad to be here broadcasting on Woi Wurrung Country, live from Collingwood Yards. And what a fun little crossover that was. It really just puts me in the best mood before each and every Passing Notes show to cross over with Matt from Twist and Fever. Also great to come in here and see all the wonderful messages coming through from Matt. Glowing reviews coming through on 0400 03 1067. And it's always a great show. So if you missed it, you can listen back. pbsfm.org.au is the place to go. And that number again, 0400 03 1067 is the number to reach me here at the studio. I kicked off the show with a track by Spylab. Kowalski was the name of the track, that one from back in 2001 on Guidance Recordings from an LP called This Utopia. And of course we had the wonderful Gigi in the studio last week, so big love going out to Gigi for such a wonderful mix. I have felt so inspired after having Gigi in the show, celebrating his release that is also celebrating tonight, A Miscellaneous. So if you're looking for something to do, that is a great place to go. But I was very inspired by Gigi's style, Gigi's approach to mixing, Gigi's approach to digging, and have also gone back through some of the tracks that I used to play a lot or listen to a lot, and that was one of them. So Spylab, This Utopia is the name of the LP. Little ambient number here from ASC and Innermost. This one came out on Auxiliary in 2021. As I mentioned on the crossover, going to keep things a little bit deep and mysterious and slowly build up into through some kind of dubby techno, dubby tech house later in the show. So I hope you'll stick with me. Big love going out to Tommy K on the text line, who is riding home through Melbourne's Industrial West. That's going to be great. I hope you've got a little bit more of a ride to go as we move on through the show. I love soundtracking a ride. There's nothing better than listening to music and riding your bike. I know it's not the most or the safest approach, but it is a wonderful thing. And, you know, it's been great weather today. It's probably very cold out there, so hopefully we can keep you warm on the bike there. 0400 031067 is the number to reach me. 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

you've just joined us, you are now tuned to Passing Notes here on PBS. And a big shout out also going out to Teo, who's also on the bike. Passing Notes soundtracking a slow ride home. Love to hear so many people are tuned into PBS on their bikes or on their commutes. I always forget to tune in to PBS when I'm riding. So it's great to hear people are using the app and streaming PBS. I also need to take this opportunity to shout out a very special event coming up next week at the 24th of July at the Library Portal. Close Up Friday, 24th of July in Northcote, featuring live performances from Abby Sunborn, Genie and Sunk Cost Fallacy. Genres spanning trip-hop, bass, down-tempo, experimental and pop. You can cop a ticket via Human Ticks or via the Close Up Instagram. Of course, if you are a fan of Passing Notes, all of those artists are absolutely incredible and you should go and check it out. That last beautiful vocal track was by an outfit by the name of Mirope. The track was called Oli Tolly on Stroom TV from 2021, a release that I have been listening to maybe every night for the last week or so. They're Lithuanian artists, and there's just beautiful integration of Lithuanian choir throughout. It's a very, very beautiful release, and if you haven't heard it, I very much recommend you go and check out the full release of Lithuanian folk songs. Of course, if you're interested in any of the tracks I've been playing this evening, pbsfm.org.au is the place to go, and I will update you with all of the tracklist information. You're tuned to Passing Notes.

Okay, my friends, lots of people out there tuned in. Nice to see lots of people texting in on 0400 03 1067. You're tuned in to Passing Notes with me, Penny. That last track, one I've been playing a little bit of late, S-Y-S, Sis, with a track called Radius. It's from a compilation on Field Recordings from 2014, I believe. Then we had a brand new track from Forest Drive West, which came out on the Mantis series on Delson from 2020, well, earlier this year, I should say, not 2026, boring. Track's called Latent, and I just need to make a comment on the Delson record label based on some more amazing chats that I had with Gigi last week here on Passing Notes. One of the tracks that he played was also from Delson, and Delson's been running from like about 1996, and the output is absolutely crazy. And they just put out also the most amazing contemporary, you know, techno and techno-leaning tracks, and it's just amazing to see labels with such incredible output from the late 90s until today. So well done to Delson, and shouts to Forest Drive West for that beautiful release. This one behind me, Georgian producer, also just put out another LP, usually just self-released, from HVL. This one's called Transmitting Light, incredible producer. And I do just love that he just puts out his own music on his own Bandcamp, and he's just kind of committed to that. Got to take this opportunity to say big shout out to Nat and the legendary Jarvis, the Immortal Hound. And to Jim, who are chilling in Mount Evelyn. Thank you so much for the kind words. We've got 933 also texting in, saying big shout out to everyone on a bicycle, and shout outs to Melbourne's Industrial West, an incredible synergy of history, renewal, ecology, and devastation. Couldn't agree more, and also a big fan of Stroom TV out there. Nosebleed has been out quite a bit here in Australia, but, you know, I could never get enough of Nosebleed as a DJ, so bring Nosebleed back. Of course, Nosebleed is the person behind the wonderful Stroom TV label. And I do need to say a big good luck and a big shout out to Tony from South Preston, who's been tuned in the last few weeks as he's been increasing his running volume for his upcoming race this Sunday. So good luck. I reckon you've got it. He's aiming for a 140 time range. That sounds pretty difficult to me, but I'm going to be I'm thinking that if you are doing Friday night, late night runs, then you're pretty prepared. So best of luck to you, Tony. Thanks everyone who's been texting in. 0400 03 1067. Let's just get back straight into the music. You're on Passing Notes.

Big love going out to Dr. Mark on the text line, as well as Hudson, with the beautiful, beautiful kind words coming through about the most recent companion release. Thank you so much for supporting the label. It is always appreciated. And thank you also for the kind words about the dubby goodness that we have been playing here on Passing Notes this evening. Let's chat a little bit about it. That last track was a brand new track from Delacroix. It's called The Bloody Man, and it's the Blondie theme, that one on Mall Audio. We before that had a kind of little kind of dubby, deep, trancey number from Caldera, UK-based producer. That one is unfortunately unreleased though, but thank you to Malte for sending through a big package of unreleased goodies for me to go through and share with you over the next however long. Before that one, we had one from Kewata, came out this year as well, Looking Glass. That one released on Short Span. At the top of the W bracket, the one and only Pitch Black with Without Trees, that one from 2016 on Dub Mission Records. Of course, Pitch Black, very, very iconic dub outfit from New Zealand. Thanks to everyone who's been tuned in and sending through some lovely text messages. It's been great to hear from everyone on the text line. 0400 03 1067 is the number to reach me. Let's just get back straight into the music. We're about halfway through here on Passing Notes here on PBS.

Bye.

You're tuned to Passing Notes here on PBS 106.7. And we've been having a really nice time building up through very different styles of dance music, from down tempo to, I would call this like a dubby house, dubby tech house. Also different styles of music, all influenced by dub, I would say. This one behind me here is by Saltz. The track is called Rotten and it's from 2006 on Authentic Music. We had one also before that by Paul Prechich called Green. That one also from the early 2000s, the year 2000 to be exact, on Frisbee Tracks. Love that label name, I must say. On a similar tip, we also had one from New Zao. New Serious was the name of the track. That one on Sound Crossing Records from 2013. We also had one from the Mighty Quark. Dub Town is the name of the track, from Play Label in 2002. Sticking around this early 2000s vibe, and I must say a big thank you to Gigi again. Got me on the digging tip this week. Re-inspired and found a bunch of amazing tracks by the Mighty Quark. So you'll be hearing a few of them over the next few weeks. Well, I'm actually going to be away for quite a few weeks over the next couple of months, but you will be in the capable hands of Mendoza, of Zan, and of course, Passing Notes 2IC, Molly Swain, who'll be holding it down while I'm on various trips. But you will still hear many different tracks from the Mighty Quark when I am in the studio. I need to say a big thank you to everyone who's tuned in and texting in on 0400 03 1067. Got to send some love out to Cheltenham. Thanks for tuning in, Umut, Deria and Karya. Thanks for tuning in and listening in front of the fire pit. We love to hear it. Shouts again to Tommy K, who said, oh, might have seen Tommy running, no top on. That was a good message coming through. Glad to hear that you made it home safe, and big love going out to Huey as well. Thanks for the kind words as we deep dive into the Goldilocks zone of all things Passing Notes. Thank you so much. Love everyone's very creative messages when they come through. So nice to hear from you, and I always love to hear where everyone's tuned in from. 0400 03 1067. Let's get back into this dubby goodness here on Passing Notes.

That last one, an incredible brand new track from a local producer that is now going under the name Thrill. That one was called Daydream and it came out on the one and only Kalahari Oyster Cult. Shouts to Thrill, FKA, or also known as Suki. Incredible stuff there, so fat. Before that one, we had an older track by Chicken Lips. It's called Eggy's Pause Button, and it's the Zieg über die Sonne Second Floor Mix. Came out on King Size in 2001. Also a very funky, funky number. I do need to say a big shout out to DJ Mokadar Snap Snap, who I also did give a shout out last week about winning the performer prize. I can't believe that you couldn't utilize any of the goodies. Not even maybe a friend or something. It's very, very humble and honest of you to say that you couldn't utilize any of the prize pack, but I'm glad that you're happy regardless, and I'm so glad that someone in the Passing Notes orbit still won the performer prize for Radio Festival. Speaking of people who are supporting Passing Notes, I've got to send a shout out to Olivia Tan, who signed up recently as a passionate member. Thank you so much. And thank you so much to everyone who's tuned in. Hope you're having a lovely evening here on PBS FM. Pitch into Passing Notes.

Crazy sound design production on that last one by Giorgio Gigli, or Gigli. Sensory Neurons is the name of that track. And we're moving on into something by Vinyl Speed Adjust. It's called Riding the Cosmos. Not too long here on Passing Notes. It's been an absolute hoot this evening. Thank you so much for tuning in. I'm going to use this opportunity to thank all of the supporters of the show, including my performer members. Albrook LeBroy, Bathtub Music, David Smiley, DJ Bokadar, Snap Snap, Dr. Yacht, Free David McBride, Interim, Katie Pearson, Millie Davison, Your Mid-Journey Fantasy, my patron members, Josh Keys Liley, Kevin Emu, Key to the Camp Dog, Robin Helena, Taj Fox, my business patron, Harvin Store, Torquay, my friends for a decade, Jim, Marley Swain, Nathan Harris, and my friend for life, Mighty Machine. Thanks, everyone. I'll be passing on over to Audio Vitamins in just a moment, but of course, keep locked to PBS 106.7.

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2: 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It's just on 10 o'clock, and it's time for Audio Vitamins. My name's Tom. I'm filling in for Johnny while he's away this week. He just told me he was going off-grid, so could be in Area 51 or, I don't know, in the bush. But I hope you're enjoying your trip, Johnny. And hope you enjoyed listening to this back when you return to civilization. Hope you're enjoying your Friday night out there. I know I was really, really enjoying a true masterclass from the Velvet Bogan Penny, with a beautiful 2 hours of passing notes, answering the studio phone mid mix. It was really something to behold. And also updating the track list as well as we go. I got to look up that Sol's tune, and I'm definitely going to follow on for that last track as well. If you missed anything, pbsfm.org.au, you can check it out. I'll put the track list up for this maybe later tonight as well. Starting out with a big, big tune. This one's Terrence Parker, Emancipation of My Soul. We're going to go I just bought a bunch of records that I wanted to play at parties. I don't get to play at that many parties, but some stuff that's a bit more up-tempo for a bar gig. So, it's really Friday night style. In here tonight, let me know what you're doing. 0400 03 1067. I'd love to hear from you. This is Tom with Audio Vitamins on PBS.

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My name's Tom. I'm sitting in for Johnny this week on Audio Vitamins. Bringing some house music tonight. This one underneath, Daymen. The track's called Confusion, and this is the No Idea mix. I'm really into the percussion. It's like hell all over the place. It's off the Your Big label, 1993. Some New York style. Big time, yeah, really, really like skippy. That skippy hi-hat's really, really fun. And then before that, some Swedish stuff from this compilation called Urban Dance Sound Volume 1, which was 1991. And the track was called Baby from Smooth Society. They didn't put much out apart from whatever's on this compilation, so pretty pumped to have that one. And then opening the show again was the incredible Terrence Parker, and the track was Emancipation of My Soul. And I took that off his album on K7, Tragedies of a Plastic Soul Junkie. Big tip on that one. Big love going out as well to Mark and Rhea in Rye, and good bro Stanton and Rolly in Phillip Island on the PI. It's a beautiful part of the world. Shout out to you guys getting coastal style. Hope it's nice out there. Would have been fresh today, hey. Not a lot of cloud cover. Hope you're enjoying the tunes. If you want to get in touch, 0400 03 1067. 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

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Right now we're listening to the sounds of Da Posse, one of my favourite New York collectives. This track's called In The Life, and this is the Keys mix, taken off their album Is Large, which was like, it's a big thing to have like singles and stuff that got like all those old Dance Mania singles and stuff. They would always get album releases in the UK, so got a bunch of cuts for really cheap. And then before that, beautiful tune from Masters C&J, Chicago Legends, and that was In The City, the Devil mix from State Street Records. That might have even been in the 80s. I know, it doesn't sound the badge. I can suss that. It'll be on the track list, pbsfm.org.au. And then opening that little bit of bracket of kind of like acid house kind of sounds, there was Body Action from Two Dope Productions, which is like a random like UK duo. They only had a couple of releases, but I think that one's pretty funky. Big shout out to Gwyn and Gab texting in, crazy use of emojis, sending big vibes from 3003. Shout out everyone in the 3003, and shout out to someone in West Gippsland, number ending 334 in West Gippsland, talking about Angus Young and AC/DC. Maybe that might have been meant for another public radio station. Sounds like ultimate prank, swapping contact details for radio stations. But yeah, unfortunately no AC/DC today, but if you're into house music, then keep it locked. 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

wants to be loved, but can they handle it? Realize that it's not a game.

Right now, listening to the sounds of Nick Jones. This track is called Track One. That's going to blend in there. Big time tune from Nick Jones from the Shelter label. You might recognize these drums from a recent Montreal producer's track. Love, love, love this tune. And then before that was the great Mike Dunn, pretty sure on vocals. The sultry Chicago Mike man himself. And Victor Simonelli with MD vs. LR. MD vs. LR. Maybe LR's the vocalist. Track was called Nothing Stays the Same, and that was VS's Lost in the Groove mix from the Suburban label. And then before that, Sunset Croatia, Balearic House, A La Folie, the real mix by Sedina. Be tuned if you're into barefoot sunset styles. Big love going out to Jem, kicking it in Collingwood with the tightest crew around me vibing. Big shout out to you guys. And big shout out to Darius, enjoying the house music. Recently been digging Honey Dijon. Okay, true, slept under the radar. Yeah. I feel like after that boiler room, she couldn't go any higher. But yeah, big up to you, Darius. I should maybe dig back in. Gonna dig back into the record bag and get a few more tunes. If you want to get in touch, 0400 03 1067. It's Friday night party audio vitamins. 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

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Big Detroit classic here, Your Time Is Up by Yolanda on the Underground Resistance label, their first ever release. Big time tune. And then before that, that squelchy acid number. It was Zazu Biake, and that was Nakenda, the Afro Acid Mix. And then before that, from Island Records, it was Ola Soka, the techno dub. Big, big tune. Kind of those, yeah, fake Afro house style. Big shout out to those locked in on the text line. Molto Bene stuff from Oscar and Lorenzo, tuned in from La Marchesa in Sicily. Jeez. From where you'd rather be, hey? Put the feet up. And shout out to Darius, who was talking about Honey Dijon's track called Work. Lost in translation, I guess. Just like my Italian. But I'll be checking that one out. 0400-03-1067 if you want to get in touch. Keep it locked. PBS. 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

0: Bit of a dusty one here. This is Cascada. Read My Lips, the PH and Kanata remix. It's from this German label with a few things in the late 90s that are pretty sought after. So yeah, this is a crispy one, but I haven't I don't think you could buy any more copies. It's pretty rare, so I'm happy to have it. Big tune. The label's called Babe as well. This is the ninth Babe. They number them all. And then before that, big vocal epic dub style from Romat featuring Nedelka Prescod. Track was called Love Dub from DJ Remain's Phase label. That's a DJ Remain alias there on that one. And then one of my favorite producers of all time, Toyin Agbedu, under one of his regular aliases, Nemesis. Track was called Understanding from Unique Records in 1990. Big tip. I think I played some Toyin stuff in another show during the week, and I kind of realized that every time I ever play a radio or play a gig, I always play something from Toyin Agbedu, because he's just got so much talent and so incredible. So yeah, big tip on checking him out. Hope you're enjoying your Friday night. This is PBS with Tom, and this is Audio Vitamins. Keep it locked, and if you want to get in touch, 0400 03 1067. Love to hear what you're up to.
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Right now, listening to the sounds of Joski. Track's called Tribal Fusion from the Ground Floor EP on Siesta Music in 2001. I buy heaps of Siesta stuff. Lots of like early 2000s West Coast dubbed out house style. Really into this one. Then before that, two tunes from Angel Mraz, one of Brooklyn's favorite sons. Before this one was For Love and Peace, For the Barheads, the Sunset Mix. Big, big tune. When those keys come in, it's very like hands in the air style. And then before that, another Angel Mraz tune, but this time as Jay Naz on the label he ran, Hot and Spicy, with two Y's. Track's called All Bridges Lead to Brooklyn, and that was the guitar dub. Real big time electric style freak out. This is Audio Vitamins on PBS. My name's Tom. I'm covering for Johnny this week. It's been a real honor being with you. Out to everybody on the text line, if you want to get in touch, 0400 03 1067. It's really a pleasure every time I get to be behind the buttons here, and hope it's been heaps of fun. It's 20 to 12 now, so Tull's not going to be far away for Android Discotheque, but I think we've got a few more thumpers up my sleeve before I get out of here. 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

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This has been Tom sitting in for Johnny. Might have a couple more left, but it's almost midnight, so it's almost time for me to surrender the chair once more. But I can't do that before I thank a bunch of the people who make this show possible. Performer members to Audio Vitamins, Baby Chino, DJ Danny D'Operator, DJ Steely Ann, Freddie and Alex from Proto Exotica, Frederic NYE, Luigi FM, Cilatron, Sal Stormer, and Sunny Breaks. Shout out to you guys. Thanks for supporting the station and supporting Johnny's show. Big shout out to patron members Brendan Rowland, Frankie Sparkle Pants, Sputnik the Spaced Out Cat, and Tull Ulred, of

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I know it's an honor to read out these names. I can't imagine how much of an honor it must be to have you people support Johnny's show. I know he loves doing this, and I love doing it too. Big shouts also going out to the nation on the text line. Enjoying the heat in this cold, cold Melbourne morning. This one underneath, a bit of a classic for me, Dave Lala. Track's called Sweat Together. And then before that, one of my favorite records of the year, DJ Pop-Up. Copenhagen style track was called Love Potential from his label Ness. Big tip on that. And then something new I picked up, maybe a bit on the freaky side, NYC's Peach Boys, Stay With Me. And that was the Lenny Fontana funky dub. Hope you've enjoyed. I might have a couple more, maybe just one big one to end on. Hope you've been enjoying the tunes. This is Audio Vitamins with Tom on PBS. We'll

This one's going to take me out. This is Charles Webster as Love from San Francisco. The track's called Final Fantasy. A fitting final track for this fantastic show. This has been Audio Vitamins with Tom on PBS. Don't go anywhere. Tull's ready for you in Studio 3. Keep it locked. Have a good weekend, and I'll talk to you soon.

Hey, hey. And welcome to another Android Discotheque. Coming at you from PBS 106.7. Broadcasting from unceded Wurundjeri land. Nice. Oh, yes. Thank you, Tom. Brilliant, brilliant show. Stunning tunes. And a heap of great messages from everyone. But basically, yeah, to make the point. Always great to hear from you. You can get in touch on the SMS line at 0400 03 1067. Android Discotheque, taking it a little bit more, bit more mechanical, a little bit more machine funk. And, we're gonna start off with some more left field sort of vibes than I sometimes do. This spooky little track from Lonia on the Semantica label from over in Spain. The EP is called A Day and the track's called Sue. See ya.

called Two is Greater Than One. And that's part two of that series of LPs. Basically a bunch of collaborations, a lot of them with Yush herself. And that one was called The Grass. Before that we had Bola with Hallelujah from the Crew Green LP, and Scam. And we started off with a great track from Lonea with Sue.

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Man on Mars, Captain Black in his prime. She catching the hook and I'm casting the line. Unfasten the strap on her back and she tapping rewind on my track. Soon to be put to the back of her mind. Usually she into jewelry, still I'm just wearing on black and she say that I'm fine. Ash in the hash in the satin bed sheet and the wine. For a weekend of acid and wine. Soon as I see the cash in her eye, I'm playing far side, she just passing me by. Stay facing L's, niggas partially blind. Laugh in the face with the market's decline. I lace joints with the sharpened design. Go hard to the cartilage grind. The pack loud and expansive, the cartridge combined. It's just a means of elevation above the hardships you'll find. I thought I'd slow it down in case it was hard to define. Or we can go another round with the bars, kid is nice. In my last breath, I'll roll one up and hit it twice. In my last breath, I'll roll one up and hit it twice. And then I might just tell your girl to hit the lights. But first I'll sip from out the glass with the ice. I know she was your first, the same way I know that she's somebody's daughter. I even considered doing what I ought to, but I brought a quarter and damn sure ain't ordered no water. My team from Bristol, but Holloway's where I was brought up, and doing this music has proven to me that there really ain't borders. We're keeping it moving so you will applaud us. That's the game plan. Keep it moving like the money that exchange hands. Pardon the rain dance, but I don't fuck with fake tans. So please remove yourself from the reflection in my Ray-Bans. Trying to be like Michael, rob that nigga for the Space Jams. I could die today, tomorrow school you through the seance. Drinking until I am legless like Rayman. Ain't met the nigga, but Pops was Jamaican. Used to rob houses to buy him a flake ramp. I do not fuck with that, just vegetation. Ain't even opened the bags, though the fragrance is heavenly. Loud bumping is pungent like cheddar cheese. Leisurely living alongside my Mary, the color of celery. You probably still smoking on spice, that's that melanie.

Anyway, you better have a thing like that. We say, my problem, and you find a phrase, you know. And I say, no, man, this sound wicked. So I shall come now, come give me the rough vibes. I'm gonna start playing with them. I'm gonna put it up. I'm gonna say, that, yeah, give me. Want a one drop on our chin, with a tip, higher. I shall come into that. Ready, play that time. Let me show you, oh, man, play a big tune.

splendid little number. Keeping it deep, keeping it funky. That's Debian Sound on the mighty Shadow System label. I do love Shadow Sound. Shadow System. Awesome. It's a track and an EP called Radix. Before that, we had Mano Mars with Doll.

Very nice indeed. That's Sub Basics and Pugilist on a release that appeared on Bandcamp, came out on Bandcamp today. It's Sub Basics and Pugilist, as I mentioned. The EP's called Control on Pugilist's Rough Cuts label. And the track's called Strings. They've collaborated a few times before and always with great, great results. Well, I think so anyway. And that was another one. Here we go with another Australian release on the wonderful Numb label, Denude. An EP called Secrets. An artist called Cecilia Tosh, and this is XY Paper Planes. Taking in a little bit of techno now.

Hey. All right. Yeah, that was Seppa on Objects. Wonderful Kepsala label. EP called Fool's Ovation and a track called Bow Before the Sun. Before that, we had the lead track from the Swamp Circuit EP on Craigie Knows by Andre Zimmer, Swamp Circuit itself. And yeah, what great, great tune. Really reliable. Lovely, smashing 12, that is. And before that, we had Gilbert with Natural Dimension on his Origins EP on Innate. A real nod back to, in the fine tradition of Detroit-inspired British techno, as, I don't know, B12, Kurt DiGiorgio, yeah, Stasis, Neuron, so many. Great tune. Been listening to a bit of breakbeat this week, so you can probably tell. So here is a fine piece of breakbeat from Manchester's Skin Teeth. This is Knucklebone.

acid and breakbeat. Can't beat it. Amazing. That was Junk from a great release. Track called From Below. Before that, a truly sublime piece of funky breaks from Mr. Oizo from back in 1999, an LP called Analog Worms Attack from over in France on F Communications, and a track called Last Night a DJ Killed My Dog. And we started off the breakbeats, I guess, with Skin Teeth

Library. I've forgotten now. WNCL Recordings. Anyway. Check out the label, WNCL, if you like your breakbeats. They have some stunning releases. After all that mayhem, maybe a little bit, something a little bit more relaxed. This is Bitstream, one of my favourite off-kilter electro duos. With a track called Retreat Pod. 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

Hey, going out to the Glenn Huntley Massive and everyone who's sent messages over the last little while. Thank you. Always great to hear from you.

That was Felix the House Cat from back in 1993 on the Jack's Upbeats label, on the Freakadelica release, and it's a track called Family Radical Thanks, featuring Sophia Bloom. You may have heard the odd mention of some of the great names from Chicago House running through the tune, possibly. Absolutely beautiful, love it. Before that, we had a lovely chunky piece of house on Swamp 81 from 2013. Zed Bias released an extraordinary LP of kind of left field house called Boss, and that was a track called We Are There featuring Roy Davis Jr. Swamp 81, of course, run by Lofa, who'd come out of the dubstep scene and just did extraordinary things with his labels, Swamp 81 and 81 Records.

Random Excess from 1992, another one on Jack's Upbeats from the Give Your Body EP.

So back in 1993, LFO, who was still one of my, and still are, one of my one or two top favourite producers of all time, teamed up with another fine producer of the day, Richie Horton. That was Fuse versus LFO. With an absolutely stunning track called Loop. And that rounds out our adventures in the 90s.

Before that, we had Random XS with Sem Jam on the Give Your Body release. We ain't got long till the end of the show, so I'm going to have to, mention a few lovely people. Once again, Ed, Mr. Cooper, thank you very much for a fantastic show last week. Gave me a week off due to a little bit of seasonal lurgy stuff, so much appreciated. And what a show, excellent. We have some performer members to thank. Acid Alias from Geelong, a performer member, great producer. Dr. A and the Concoctions, and the mighty DJ Woody B, aka Dreams, who has a rather nice show that he does over in kind of Alice Springs, out in the middle of nowhere. Well, Alice Springs, I don't know, is that middle of nowhere? I don't know, it's not nowhere, is it? It's kind of very famous. What am I talking about? You know, it's a long way from where I come from, I guess. Or something. Anyway. Big love to Woody. Patrons of the show, Flame Family Humans, the Selby Massive, we salute you. Kelly, Matthew Croucher, and Tommy K, really, really appreciate your support. Yeah. And also, of course, to everyone who's listened to the show, we've got one last tune before Ava kicks in with some absolutely stunning music to take you right through to 6 o'clock. Filling in for Tony, who's away for a little while for this week. But yeah, give us some support. Get on the message board and send her a bit of love. 0400 03 1067. Thank you, everybody, for the messages you've sent me. Really appreciate it. We're listening to Function with an absolutely stunning tune from 2012 on the Echo Chord Colour label from over in Denmark, I do believe. On the Obsessed EP, this is the track Obsessed. Deep, dubby grooviness. I'll be back next week with more machine funk on the Android Discotheque. Have a wonderful week. Have fun. Laters.

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Cheers to Tal. What a groove. Tonight I'm filling in for Tony. This is Electrosophy. Not a set. A space. The space in between. Raw. Deep. Hypnotic techno.

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Thank you for your messages and for your support. Next up, Miles with Five Eye Rising. Until next time, stay tuned.

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1: How high is the water, mama? 2 feet high and rising. How high is the water, papa? She said it's 2 feet high and rising. But we can make it to the road in a homemade boat, 'cause that's the only thing we got left that'll float. It's already over all the wheat and oats. 2 feet high and rising. How high's the water, mama? 3 feet high and rising. How high's the water, papa? She said it's 3 feet high and rising. Well, the hives are gone, I lost my bees. Chickens are sleeping in the willow trees. Cows in water up past her knees. 3 feet high and rising. How high's the water, mama? 4 feet high and rising. How high's the water, papa? She said it's 4 feet high and rising. Hey, come look through the window pane. The bus is coming, gonna take us to the train. Looks like we'll be blessed with a little more rain.

0: horizon.
1: Yes, it is 5 feet high and rising. Good morning. It is Miles here at PBS Now, and I'll be here for the next 3 hours presenting the program to you. Thanks to Ava filling in for Tony for the last 4 hours on Irvine Jump. Some very interesting sounds to come in listening to on the way in this morning. And Tony will be back again next week. And I've got an interesting show, as always, planned. We've got the some birthdays and anniversaries to celebrate. Linda Ronstadt during the week. She turned 80, and some other stuff as well. We've got some new releases. There's a couple of wonderful tributes that are about to be released to favourites on the show, people like Blaze Foley and Shane McGowan. Got a new song by Willie Carlisle to play later on as well. And a whole lot of other stuff is also, so hopefully you can stick with me all the way through until 9. As always, the text number here at PBS, if you want to send something through, is 0400 031 067. And I thought this morning I'd kick off the program with a track from My Morning Jacket and a track from their album Circuitical, which came out back in 2011 on the ATO record label. And to kick the program off, we're going to listen to a tune that's called Wonderful, The Way I Feel. You're on PBS. It's 5 feet high and rising with Miles.

15 minutes after 8, 5 feet high and rising. No, after 8, after 6. Getting ahead of myself there, aren't I? Just jumped 2 hours into the future. 15 minutes after 6, 5 feet high and rising on PBS. And nice little start to the program this morning. And there's a reason for some of these tracks that I'm starting with, which I shall explain. Although the first one had nothing to do with it other than I liked that song and came across it during the week and I thought I'd start off the program with it because it was a nice way to kick things off. My Morning Jacket with Wonderful, The Way I Feel from their album Circuticle. And then we heard a couple of songs inspired by a post by Vincent Neil Emerson. He put on his face on his Instagram page during the week about some of the bands that he credits with influencing him and getting him into the songwriting and being a musician kind of process. And he listed 10 albums that changed his life. He went on to tell a story that he was in a news agent, remember those? A news agent back in around 2010, where he was looking at the music magazines and came across a copy of American Songwriter, which his vague memory is that he probably stole it rather than paid for it. But on the front cover was Justin Townes Earl and Steve Earle, who at the time, Vincent said, he had no idea who those people were. But he was enamored with the idea of making music and with guitars and he studied that magazine apparently cover to cover, and one thing led to another. He got into Dylan, he got into Townes Van Zandt, and he got into music in general. And then he went on to list the 10 of his favourite artists that were big influence in him. And he says that music and songwriting is responsible for the majority of the positive things that have happened to me in my life. So in no particular order, I'd like to credit these albums for sending me down the path I'm on now. And he does mention people like Justin Townes Earl, Hayes Carl, Shovels and Rope, Joe Pug, Steve Earle, City in Colour, Jason Isbell, Fleet Foxes and Elliot Smith. And we heard a couple of them after My Morning Jacket. We heard Fleet Foxes, the song Lorelei from their album Helplessness Blues, an album of theirs that was released back in 2011. And just then we heard from Elliot Smith and a track from his fifth and final album that was released in his lifetime, Figure Eight, was the name of the album. And the song we heard was called Everything Reminds Me of Her. That album released in near 2000 by Elliot Smith, who passed away a couple of years later, 2003, I think he died. So that bracket, well, the second two songs inspired by that post by Vincent Neil Emerson. And I thought, well, I'd also do another bracket of tunes since they are my favourites as well. And often these are artists that I play on this show all the time as well. So Vincent and myself are in agreement on these. So I thought I'd do another bracket of tunes from some of those artists that we just heard mentioned there in that post by Vincent Neil Emerson. And we're going to kick off here by listening to a track from Joe Pug, who I was fortunate enough to interview a couple of years back. And one of the things that Vincent mentions of Joe Pug is the Nation of Heat EP being a significant impact on him. So let's take a track from that right now. This is Hymn number 1001 from Joe Pug.

0: actually, that's not the right disc. So I'll just have to very quickly cue up the right one. While we're doing that, let's have a listen to this.
1: 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So you like that? Well, you're going to love this. And how about this? 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

0: Second bracket of songs there inspired by Vincent Neil Emerson's post on his Instagram page, on his social media pages. You can go and search it up yourself, the albums, 10 albums that he credits being a big influence on him, and songs, albums that have helped make him the singer-songwriter that he is today. And we heard four there. Joe Pug with Hymn Number 101 from Nation of Heat, that EP put out in 2008. We then heard from Justin Tanzel, Working for the MTA from Harlem River Blues. These are all albums that actually Vincent Neil Emerson mentions himself as the ones in particular that he's particularly fond of. So Justin Tanzel's album Harlem River Blues, released in 2010. We heard also in there from Hayes Carl, I Got a Gig, the name of the song from Trouble in Mind. And Vincent actually mentions two Hayes Carl albums as being influenced on him. That Trouble in Mind album from 2007. And also K-Mag Yo-Yo and Other American Stories that Hayes Carl released in 2010. And just then, Steve Earle, Satellite Radio from Washington Square Serenade, the album released in 2007. Could have done another bracket of tunes, but I thought maybe that was enough. But he also mentions The Shovel and Rope, Oh Be Joyful from 2012, City in Colour, Bring Me Your Love from 2009, Jason Isbell, Here We Rest from 2011. I've got a Jason Isbell song coming later on from a different album, so we only hear Jason Isbell once this morning. But they are the 10 albums mentioned by Vincent Neil Emerson. Thanks to 944, sent through a text enjoying the Justin Tanzel tune, appropriate for a cold Melbourne winter morning. It certainly is. It was very chilly coming in here this morning, although we are hoping for a relatively sunny day. So cold mornings, but we get the payoff. We get a sunny afternoon, so that'll be something to look forward to. 944 also asking for some early Calexico. Well, I might have to take that under advisement, 944, and maybe put in something into the show next week, because I do love Calexico. Yes, thank you very much for your text, 0400 03 1067. So of course, after speaking about Vincent Neil Emerson there and inspired the first couple of brackets on the show, we definitely need to play a track from him now, and we'll do just that. We'll get the title track from his latest album, which is called Blue Stars.
1: Headed back to Louisiana, where the blue stars grow. Gonna find a hiding place

That's about 13 minutes away from 7 o'clock. You're listening to 5 Feet High and Rising on PBS here in Melbourne. We started off there with Vincent Neil Emerson, the title track to his current album, Blue Stars. And we played that track inspired, as we were for the first couple of brackets of tunes, some of his favourites that inspired him over the years that he credited on a social media post during the week. You can look it all up, what he had to say about that, on his Instagram page. We then followed that up with a track from one of his mates, Charlie Crockett. And we heard the tune Albuquerque Lights from his, re-released album, Clovis. That album that was originally released back in May disappeared for a few months due to some disputes with his record company, but re-emerged a couple of weeks back and is now available across all the streaming services, all the regular things once again. And Charlie Crockett's managed to make his way into the news for other reasons during the week that you may be aware of. A bit of controversy about a band that he had scheduled to support him on some shows that he was doing last week. Won't go into it in too much detail. If you want to read up about this, you can go to that website, Saving Country Music, where they've written a couple of articles on this this story. But just to summarise, there's a band called Twin Temple. We're going to be supporting or opening for Charlie Crockett. And apparently the music that they play has demonic ties and is referred to as satanic doo-wop, which actually sounds pretty interesting. I might have to check them out. And they've got a brand new album coming out soon, apparently, which has been produced by Shooter Jennings. And Shooter Jennings is the man who produced that album by Charlie Crockett. So hence the link, I think. But I think Charlie Crockett maybe failed to sort of find out what kind of music Twin Temple actually made before he signed them to his as a support in the support slot, and when he did, he decided not to go ahead with them, and that's what caused the controversy. The controversy seems to be a bit overblown, of course, because he still paid them, even though they didn't perform. And but all sorts of other people have piled on since, and Jack White actually offered the band Twin Temple a support slot at one of his future shows. And then, of course, he copped the exact kind of flack that Charlie Crockett was trying to avoid by not having them on. So that's just what it's like in this world nowadays. You can't win no matter what you try and do sometimes. But, yeah, so you can read all about that on Saving Country Music. Don't need to talk about much more about that here, except that we met Charlie Crockett here. I'm actually sitting in the very studio that Charlie Crockett performed in when he came here to Australia in 2023. He performed some songs right here at Studio 3 here at PBS and was very kind and generous with his time that day, and great to see him here performing live, and really enjoy his music nonetheless, despite the controversies that he manages to get himself into. True outlaw country musician is Charlie Crockett. And after that, we heard from American Aquarium, a brand new song from them called Twin Flames, from their current album that's been out for a few weeks now, came out in June. It's called New Ways to Lose, and that album also produced by Shooter Jennings. He's a very busy man. American Aquarium, led by B.J. Barham and his band. They went to L.A. and recorded that in a spontaneous session, recorded it sort of live, with Shooter Jennings encouraging spontaneity and instinct over perfection. And American Aquarium been around for quite a long time now, with a rotating lineup, about 20 years it says here. 2 decades of surviving into a driving and deeply felt rock and roll statement, one built on resilience, reinvention, and hard-earned clarity that comes with time. That's explaining the new album, History Repeats. Thanks to some people that sent through some text messages, one from John DeBrincat, Dave's dad, who's in Denver, Colorado at the airport, tuning into the show right now. Thanks, John. Good afternoon to you, where you are in that part of the world. Thanks for tuning in. Also to Marilyn, Captain Morgan, the Kelpie's mum, enjoying the Justin Townsend from cold South Gippsland. Family down to the weekend, looking forward to a sunny day so they can all get out of the house. So very good, Marilyn. Thanks for that. Yes, looking forward to seeing the sun. Let's hope that the cloud clears away from all parts and we can enjoy it. 0400 03 1067, the text message number if you want to send something through.
And we're going to move on now to a little segment of the show where we like to celebrate some birthdays and anniversaries. And there's just a couple to celebrate this morning. The first of all, we're going to talk about Elizabeth Cook, because it's her birthday today. She's turning 53 years old, is Elizabeth Cook, born in Wildwood, Florida, on July the 18th, 1972. And, of course, she's been making music for quite some time now. She's also a DJ. I think, yeah, she's been presenting a show on that Sirius XM, whatever they're called, over the years as well. And I thought we'd take a track from an album of hers that she released a few years back now, called Exodus of Venus, and the song we're going to hear is called Straight Jacket Love. And after that, we shall celebrate an anniversary of an album of Jason Isbell's that he released in 2016, so just on 10 years now. And then a song, the two of them together, Jason Isbell and Elizabeth Cook, doing a Townes Van Zandt song. But first of all, here is Elizabeth Cook. When

We're celebrating the birthday of Elizabeth Cook, born on this day in, she was born in 1972, so she's turned 53. And we started off with a track from her, from the album Exodus of Venus. The song we heard was called Straight Jacket Love. And she's got actually a brand new album coming out very soon. In fact, I played a track from it on the show a couple of weeks ago. It's called Great Television. It's going to be released through 30 Tigers, and it comes out on August the 14th. It'll be her first studio album in about 6 years since Aftermath in 2020. So look forward to playing more from Elizabeth Cook when that album comes out. But then we followed it up with Jason Isbell with a track from his album Something More Than Free, which was released on July the 17th, 2015. So it celebrated its 11th anniversary yesterday. The song we heard was called The Life You Choose. Probably the second in that series of albums that really brought Jason Isbell to the forefront. He released Southeastern in 2013 and The Nashville Sound in 2017, and Something More Than Free in between those. A very successful album, won a, continued his run of winning awards at the Americana Music Association. And also he picked up a couple of Grammys for that album as well. The 58th Grammy Awards. Something More Than Free won the award for Best Americana Album, and 24 Frames won the award for Best American Roots Song. So a very successful period there for Jason Isbell. And then we heard the two of them together just then, Jason Isbell with Elizabeth Cook, with the Townes Van Zandt tune Tecumseh Valley, from a two-track EP thing that Elizabeth Cook and Jason Isbell released a few years ago, where they did two Townes Van Zandt songs. They did that one that we heard this morning, Tecumseh Valley, and Pancho and Lefty. Another great version, two great versions of the wonderful Townes Van Zandt songs. Thanks to some more text messages that came through. We got one from 315 that just says cooking with exclamation mark, which I assume is in relation to us playing, listening to a track by Elizabeth Cook. And we heard from Dave DeBrincat as well. We heard from his dad, who's currently in Denver, Colorado, tuning in. Dave, not in such a fantastic place, but he's in Brisbane. And he says he is currently enjoying a run along the Brisbane River, and enjoying the tunes that we're playing this morning. Thanks, Dave. Of course, Dave will be in next week co-presenting the program with me, because it will be the last Saturday of the month. We've got a band coming in as well next Saturday, the band Weaned. We'll talk about it a little bit later on, but Melbourne-based band who are a tribute act to Ween, and they've got a show coming up on July the 31st, so Friday week, just over two weeks, where they're going to be at the Corner Hotel and doing Ween's country album, that 12 Golden Country Greats album. They'll be doing that with some guest artists. So Ben Maswick will be doing some lead vocal duties, and Ben Franz, and we have some of those people coming in on the show next week with Dave and I playing some Ween songs from that album, 12 Golden Country Greats. So looking forward to that, and looking forward to seeing Dave next week. Thanks for your text message, 0400 031 067. And while we're thanking people, let's thank Tim Hunt from Armidale, who renewed his patronage to the program as well during the week. Thanks very much for that, Tim. Enjoyed reading your name out over the years, and we'll enjoy doing it for another 12 months. That's greatly appreciated. If you'd like to join Tim, don't have to become a patron. If you just have to become a member here at PBS of any kind, whatever suits your budget, love to hear from you. You can get along to our website, pbsfm.org.au, and follow the links and become a PBS member today. All right, so while we're still celebrating some birthdays, we need to make mention of Linda Ronstadt, who turned 80 during the week. Her birthday, July the 15th, 1946, born in Tucson, Arizona. So I thought we'd definitely need to play a track from Linda Ronstadt this morning, and I thought I'd take a track from one of my favourite albums of hers that she released with Emmylou Harris back in 1999, called Western Wall, the Tucson Sessions. So she went back to her hometown and recorded this album with Emmylou Harris. It was produced by Glyn Johns, and it's mainly, cover versions of other people's songs, but although one or two are written by Emmylou Harris.
They do versions of songs by Jackson Browne, Roseanne Cash, Leonard Cohen, Patty Griffin, Sinead O'Connor, Kate and Anna McGarrigle. And this song that we're going to hear this morning that was written by Bruce Springsteen, Across the Border, and appeared on his album Ghost of Tom Joad. And a wonderful version here that Linda Ronstadt and Emmylou Harris do. Linda Ronstadt doing the lead vocals on this track. And includes some fantastic other people helping out. I think Ethan Johns is, I've got it here actually, he's playing the drums. Greg Lease is providing us with the wonderful pedal steel guitar on this track. Bernie Leadon, who we know from the Flying Burrito Brothers and the early lineup of the Eagles, he's playing the electric guitar and doing some backing vocals. And we also have Neil Young doing harmony vocals, and he's also the man playing the harmonica on this track. So let's have a listen to Across the Border by Linda Ronstadt and Emmylou Harris, as we say happy birthday, happy 80th birthday to the wonderful Linda Ronstadt.

21 and a half minutes after 7, 5 feet high and rising on PBS. And we started there with a wonderful track from Linda Ronstadt with Emmylou Harris, the Bruce Springsteen tune Across the Border from the album Western Wall, the Tucson Sessions that was released by those two wonderful artists in 1999. And I really enjoyed listening to the harmonica there played by the one and only Neil Young, who also provides some of the harmony vocals on that track as well, who celebrated Linda Ronstadt's 80th birthday, born in Tucson, Arizona, on July the 15th, 1946. So that happened during the week. We then follow that up with a track from the boss himself, Bruce Springsteen, there, with a song written by Shane McGowan, the Pogues, Rainy Night in Soho. And that's from a forthcoming album that's due out soon called 20th Century Paddy, the songs of Shane McGowan. And that album being released as a tribute to him, or it says here, a sonic love letter to a catalogue that shaped generations. The album features a wide-ranging mix of icons and contemporary disruptors, each bringing a unique perspective to the tracks that define Shane McGowan's career. And it's being released, and 50% of the artist's royalties will be donated to a charity in Dublin called the Dublin Simon Community, which provides life-saving housing and healthcare to those experiencing homelessness in Dublin. And yeah, an amazing lineup of artists, including Bruce Springsteen, and Bob Geldof's on there, this David Gray. There's a wonderful version of Body of an American provided by Dropkick Murphys, which you can listen to on the streaming services now. And I think three songs are available from this forthcoming tribute to Shane McGowan on streaming services to listen to now. Just looking at the list, there's also the Jesus and Mary Chain, Tom Waits, and even You Too have a go at a Pogue / Shane McGowan tune. So very interesting. Looking forward to hearing more from that when it comes out. All right. So the other person I'm going to pay tribute to this morning from a compilation that's coming out soon, it's coming out on August the 7th, is a tribute to Blaze Foley. It's called Sitting with Blaze, a tribute to Blaze Foley. And there are a couple of tracks from that we can listen to this morning. But I thought we'd start off with a track from the man himself. And this is from an album that's been re-released called Cold, Cold World. And always interesting with Blaze Foley's music, because a lot of it disappeared. A lot of the studio versions and that kind of thing have been lost in the mists of time, but every now and again something's rediscovered. And this album is by Blaze Foley and the Beaver Valley Boys, which included Girth Morlicks, who was a great mate of Blaze Foley back in the day. And so this is sort of like Blaze Foley with a studio band, which you don't often hear him in this way. Normally you just hear live recordings that were made at some of his shows, but this is actually an in-studio performance. It's been put out and it's available on the Bandcamp page of the Lost Arts Records label, which has been looking after and putting out Blaze Foley's music. So this one is available through their Bandcamp page. It was put out the year before, on May the 22nd, 2024. So let's listen to Blaze Foley first, and then a couple of tracks that have been released on this brand new tribute to him. We're going to listen to the song called Picture Cards from this album, Cold, Cold World, by Blaze Foley.

0: 7:36, you're listening to 5 Feet High and Rising on PBS. We're listening to some music there from Blaze Foley, written by Blaze Foley. We heard from the man himself at the start there with the tune Picture Cards from the album Cold, Cold World, a studio album released through the record label that look after his music, Lost Art Records. That one came out in 2024. The late, great Blaze Foley, who was born at Michael Fuller, born on December the 18th, 1949, and died in Austin, Texas on February the 1st, 1989, at the age of only 39. He was, as we know the story, shot dead. And a big influence he was on a lot of the singer-songwriters since. And he was influenced himself by Townes Van Zandt. Of course, we heard some music from Townes Van Zandt just a little bit earlier in the show. The two were great friends, and it says here Blaze Foley was influenced by Townes Van Zandt. Of course, you would be if you managed to come across that man. And what an interesting character he was, Blaze Foley. Apparently took his name from the country musician Red Foley and a burlesque performer called Blaze Starr. So he merged those two together to be known as Blaze Foley. And there's a wonderful tribute to him that this Lost Art Records label are putting out soon. It's coming out on August the 7th. And we heard a couple of tracks there. First of all, Phosphorescent doing If I Could Only Fly, and John Morland along with Lydia Lovelace doing Faded Loves and Memories, both from this album. But there's a wonderful array of artists that are paying tribute to Blaze Foley that are on this album, many of whom I've played recently or have been playing on the show over the last little while. So other people who do Blaze Foley songs are Willie Watson, Cactus Lee, Dylan Earl, Riley Downing from the Deslons, Joshua Ray Walker, Angela Autumn, John R. Miller, and Lucinda Williams, who of course famously did that song on Car Wheels on a Gravel Road that was a tribute to Blaze Foley. So yeah, looking forward to hearing all those songs. I think might eventually get a Guernsey on this show, because there are a lot of my favourite current artists there, all paying tribute to one of my favourite singer-songwriters, Blaze Foley, so you can't go wrong. Lost Art Records say that Sitting with Blaze showcases an assemblage of 13 contemporary songwriters covering classic early Blaze recordings from his treehouse days in Georgia. Those recordings were originally released by Lost Art as Sitting by the Road in 2010, culled from demos recorded by Blaze in the mid-1970s. So that's what that one is all about. Very much looking forward to hearing more from that album when it comes out. All right, now we need to play these, and then we'll be back to thank some of the patrons of the program.
1: And I've got swinging doors, jukebox, and the bar stool.
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1: All right, yeah, time to thank some of the patrons of the program. But first, yeah, a couple of text messages in relation to Blaze Foley. One from Grant saying, enjoying the music. The Blaze song reminded me of the great doco on YouTube of him. Amazing but sad story. Yes, that's very true. There is a documentary on the life of Blaze Foley called Duct Tape Messiah that was released in 2011. He was also the subject of the film Blaze that came out in 2018, a sort of autobiographical film that was directed by Ethan Hawke and stars an actor called Ben Dickey as Blaze Foley. Also features Charlie Sexton as Townes Van Zandt. That's worth checking out as well. So thanks for your text message there, Grant. Also thanks to a new member, Maloney3000 from Macrae. He's signed up as a performer member to Hippopotamus Rex. Thank you very much to Maloney3000 of Macrae. Greatly appreciated. If you want to jump on board as a PBS member, get along to pbsfm.org.au. And all of these wonderful people are already patrons of the show. Thanks to Ben Henry, Bernie from The Gig Guide, Bosco the Staffy, Brad Crummy, C. Hutchie, Catherine Ludbrook, Dave Carmody, David Gowdy, David Zilner, Desmond Hughes, Dean Rossetti, Delon Cotentino, Dwayne Simiana, Eric Johnson, Evie Ruth the Dog, Grant Perkin, Hank Willems, Jeff Jenkins, Joe Dan and Luna the Cat. Joe Dennis, Julian Barlow, Kevin from Noosa via Brunswick, Kristen Argus, Len Nabaldi, Liz Laver, Lily Nielsen, Marlo and Willa, Matt Hawaii Dragon Oprah, Michelle Clayton, Mari from Upway, Nash the Rad Lab, Neil Marshman, Paul from Parkville, Paul Myasarski, Paul Whitfield, Phil Meddings, Robert Bozadeacon, Sandra and William, Scotty Bowman, Southside Sounds Live, Stephen O'Leary, the Box Street Road Crew, a renewing patron this week, Tim Hunt. Thank you, Tim. Also thanks to Tim J. Green, Wilco, the German Shorthead Pointer, and Will Zeeble. Thanks also to our friends for life, Bob Esselmont, Darren Bonnyface, Jenny Cunningham, John Graham, Justin Rudge, Luxie and Tinsel, Ruth Leonards, and Western Bulldogs Russ. All our wonderful patrons, it's great to have a wonderful new and improved list following this year's Radio Festival period. Jump on board at pbsfm.org.au.

Death, Reading Life by Keith Richards on the RV stereo. Next thing I saw, there were sparks flying everywhere like a Disney fucking light show. I

Some new releases there in that bracket, starting off with Jesse Wells with the tune Siddhartha from his latest studio album called Masks Off. He's referring to those people that run around with masks on and dragging people off the streets in the US. And it was a studio versions of songs that he'd been releasing acoustically, as he likes to do, a constant stream of acoustic music written, taking subjects straight out of the night's news. And some of them now put onto that album that you would have heard more acoustic versions, live versions of them previously. Now a lot put onto that album, Masks Off, studio recordings of those songs. We heard after that from Chris Aker, the song Overdrafted, a brand new song from him from a forthcoming album. Not quite sure what it's called or when it's released, but we saw Chris Aker here recently when he put onto that album that you would have heard more acoustic versions, live versions of them previously. Now a lot put onto that album, Masks Off, studio recordings of those songs. We heard after that from Chris Aker, the song Overdrafted, a brand new song from him from a forthcoming album.

0: Australia sometime soon. But yeah, a nice song there. It says here that it showcases Acres' well-established mastery of translating mundane sufferings into poetic explorations of the self, and daily life. And yeah, that's what we heard there. It's produced by a guy called Ross Farb, who's worked with Bella White and Esther Rose, both artists that have been featured here on the show recently. And just then we heard from Geordie Lane, expat Melburnian now living in Nashville. And that's a brand new song from him that we heard this morning that was called, the song was called Backstreet Driver. And that's from an album called Habitual that he is releasing on October the 2nd. So that is the second single to be released from that forthcoming album. And another one will be released on August the 21st, which I'm sure I will bring to you. And then the album on October the 2nd. And hopefully I might get a chance to have a chat with Geordie Lane at some stage in between now and then. So that brings us up to date. It's 4 minutes away from eight. 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
0: Here's another new local release from Mark Campbell and the Ravens. It's called Other Girls. It's from their self-titled debut album. And it features all sorts of wonderful local musicians, including Davey Lane from UMI on guitar, Dave Williams from Augie March on drums, Kylie Ordis from the Bamboos does some backing vocals, Kat Mir from Cass Savage and the Last Drinks on violin, and other talented musicians, including a horn and string section. So this is the latest single from this self-titled album. We're going to hear a song this morning from Mark Campbell and the Ravens called Other Girls.

0: We started there listening to a track from the new album from Mark Campbell and the Ravens, Other Girls, the name of the song from that self-titled album. We then heard from Barb Waters along with Fan Walker. I'm sure you recognise his voice. And a second song to be released by Barb called Chalet Light from the double A-side single, Farmer's Wife / Chalet Light. Both of those songs released. You may have heard Barb Waters with her partner Craig Pilkington and daughter Jeannie Pilkington all speaking with Crispy on Radio City during the week. And Crispy featured that brand new song, and then all three of them played Farmer's Wife live in the studio with Crispy. If you you didn't hear that show, of course, you can go back and use the audio on demand function and listen back to Radio City. But yes, some brand new music there from Barb Waters. It's the first new music she's released in quite some time, and it's going to be released through Cheer Squad Records and Tapes on August the 13th. And a special show, special launch show, double single launch will be happening at the Brunswick Ballroom on the 16th of August, the matinee show starting at 1 p.m. And Barb will be joined by a mighty band and guest vocalists playing the songs from Barb's last decade or two of music. And Van Walker will be opening the show. So appropriately, we played a Van Walker tune following on from his performance there with Barb Waters. We heard from Van Walker's album, The Last Record Store, that was originally released back in 2009 on the Croxton record label. The song we heard there was called Three Sheets. And that album too, I believe, is being re-released by Cheer Squad Record and Tapes, which means I think it's going to get released on vinyl. Don't quote me on that, but it's certainly going to be put back on to the various streaming services, etc. So great to have that wonderful record by Van Walker available once again. I think he was saying that it's his second solo album that he had released. All right, that brings us to 12 minutes after 8. It's 5 feet high and rising on PBS. After these messages, we'll be back with, we'll have a look at Bernie's gig guide.
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4: 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Keep on trucking.
0: You keep on trucking tonight by going out to see these people. Thanks to Bernie for providing us with the gig guide each and every week. If you look at today, the 18th of July, Cold Irons Bound and Bad Debts are playing at the Union Hotel in Brunswick from 5. The Badlanders and Fountain Lakes will be at the Young Street Tavern in Frankston. The Lulu Bells will be at the Standard Hotel in Fitzroy from 5. Paper Jane in Duo Mode will be at the Cosmopolitan Hotel in Trentham from 3. Acid Arrow will be launching their single at Major Tom's in Kyneton. And tomorrow, the 19th of July, AC Saunders will be at the Gem in Collingwood. Sunshine Tip will be at the Union Hotel in Brunswick. Shaky Stills at the Drunken Poet in West Melbourne from 4. The Lulu Bells in Duo Mode will be at the Standard Hotel in Fitzroy from 5. Badlanders and Fountain Lakes will be at Archie's Creek Hotel. And into next week, the 21st of July, we've got the usual country and, country and Western Ramblers at the Gem. Speed Queens will be at the Lily Tavern in Abbotsford. Wednesday, the 22nd, Buck Dancers Choice will be doing their residency at the Bendigo Hotel. And don't forget, if you get there earlier, you can do get some two-stepping dance lessons in as well as part of the admission price. We've also got Daniel Watkins at the Gem in Collingwood and Ellie Mack and the Unbelievers. Their residency continues at the Drunken Poet in West Melbourne. Thursday, the 23rd of July, of course, we have the big PBS Swinging City. Crispy was in on the show this time last week talking all about that. Of course, it's the big combination of Radio City and Swinging Doors. It's all happening at the Yorkshire Stingo, broadcast live to air from 1 p.m. It's free to get in. Come along if you can. Some wonderful bands are playing. If you can't get there, of course, you can tune in on the PBS airwaves, 106.7, or listen to us online. But all sorts of people will be there, including Riz and the Sugar Plums, Ella Hooper, Leah Senior. All those wonderful bands performing there as part of Swinging City next Thursday. And later on that night, you go to Honky Tonk Thursdays happening at the Rook's Return and the Speed Queens playing at the Lully Tavern in Abbotsford. And next Friday, the 24th, Acid Arrow launched their single at the Painted Lady in Ballarat. So some wonderful stuff happening in and around town this week, this weekend, and this week, or next week. Don't forget, I put the Bernie's Gig Guide up on the social media pages of 5 Feet High and Rising. And Ernie also runs through it on his program, Swinging Doors, every week as well. Here's a new release from Two Runner. Really been enjoying their music. They've got a brand new album that's due out on August the 28th called Porch Light, and this is the second single to be made available from it. It's called Roadrunner.

0: Three wonderful new releases there for you, starting off with a track from Two Runner, a band out of Nevada City in California. And they are Paige Anderson and Emily Rose, make up the band Two Runner. Their forthcoming album, Porchlight, will be out in August the 28th. And that's the third or fourth song that you can hear from it. That's called Roadrunner, the song we heard there this morning. We then followed that up with a track from Jess Williamson, who you may remember as being part of that band Planes that featured Waxahachie, Katie Crutchfield. They made that album together a couple of years back. Well, Jess Williamson's got her own new album coming out. It's called A Mile South of Heaven. And we heard the song there called Goodbye to All That. It's going to be released through New West. And another one of those albums produced by Shooter Jennings seems to be the go-to man to produce albums at the moment. And the song about leaving LA, or deciding to leave LA and moving back to Texas, because she is Texas-born, Jess Williamson, but apparently changed her mind and now has houses in two places, in Mafra in Texas, and also still maintaining her place to live in LA as well. So she's living in between two of those places. That song apparently inspired her to actually not follow through with the move. Goodbye to All That. And just then we heard the new track from Willie Carlisle. It's called The Mason Jar at the Center of the World, from his brand new album, forthcoming album called The Universal Bubba, that was announced during the week. And that one being made and produced by Tyler Childers, and made with Tyler Childers' band as well. Most of the musicians playing on it were the people that we saw here when Tyler Childers toured through last year, along with S.G. Goodman and Willie Carlisle in tow, and Tommy Prine. And I think that this could be where Tyler Childers and Willie Carlisle have struck up a friendship, and led to Tyler Childers now producing this brand new album. In fact, in the notes on this song, it's going to be released through Signature Sounds. It's going to be a double album. So lots of music coming from Willie Carlisle. And he says that he wrote this song in a motel room in Melbourne. So bit of a Melbourne influence on that one. Of course, I was lucky enough to meet and interview Willie Carlisle while he was here in this very studio that I'm in this morning. He sat and played some songs, and very excited to hear more music from Willie Carlisle. It's a pretty big sound that we heard on that song this morning, featuring Tyler Childers and his band. All right, it's nearly 8:30, 5 feet high and rising on PBS.
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0: Let me take this moment to thank some more of the patrons of the program, our performer patrons. They are Al Baxterham, Andrew Wood and the Bad Boy Sugar Band, Clint Wilson, Cosmic Cowboy and the Incognitos, Craig Kelly, Didgeridoo Mojo for Gordo, Fleur Weber, Hammond Robinson, Hard Peanut, John Park, Joyce Pressure, Karen Fields, He did a great job filling in for Ernie on Swinging Doors last Thursday. If you didn't listen to that, I recommend going back and having another listen using the audio on demand. Thanks also to Karen McDonald and the Western Ears, Les Thomas, Libby Williams, Little Faith, Love and the Weather, Luella Payne, Mark Campbell and the Ravens, who we heard from a little bit earlier, Maytown, Misty Harlow, Ramshackle Records, Raoul McClay, Ratlin Kane, Shaky Stills, Stella Del Menico, Steve Jury, the Northwest Grifters, the Smith & Wesson Jury, and Waylon Jones. Our business patrons are Concord Music Publishing, Garden Stonecraft, Stonemasons of Dandenong Ranges, firewood.com.au, and the Port Ferry Folk Festival. Also, thanks to our friends for a decade, Adia and Saronic, Alina Brown, Andrew Pollock, Biff Barramundi, Captain Morgan, the Kelpie, Country Mick, David Evans, Dermot McCain, Elizabeth McIntosh, Jane Lacey, Gene Rook, John Doyle, John Llewellyn, John Scalzo, Lauren Bieber, Luke Chambo, Lyndon Otaway, Matt Vince, Peter Cole, Ronnie Lamb, Rumpelstiltskin, and Stephen Curtis. Thank you very much for being patrons and friends for a decade and members of PBS. 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Now, I was listening to a bit of Willie Carlisle during the week and I decided that one Willie Carlisle song this morning was not enough, so I thought I'd play something early, from an earlier album of his. This is actually the title track to the album Critterland, Willie Carlisle.

0: Old Crow Medicine Show there with the track from their first studio album called OCMS, produced by Dave Rawlings and Gillian Welsh and recorded in that famous RCA Studio B in Nashville. And Tell It To Me, their version of that traditional folky song. We started off there with another track from Willie Carlisle. I felt like just playing two this morning. That was the title track to one of his albums called Critterland. And in between, we heard from the local Honeys, a track from their 2019 album called The Gospel. And the song we heard was called By the Waters of the James. And the local Honeys, US-based band, hail from Kentucky. All right, 15 minutes away from 9 o'clock, 15 more minutes of the show to go before Celia. Celia's in doing jazz on Saturday at 9 o'clock. And here's some more information about the exciting Swinging City that is happening at the Yorkshire Stingo next Thursday from 1 p.m.
1: 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Above the
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0: Looking forward to all those things that we've just heard mentioned in those messages, but hoping to see you next Thursday from 1 p.m. at Swinging City at the Yorkshire Stingo. Sounds like a whole lot of fun. Broadcasting live to air, or hopefully you can get along and see radio being made live in the flesh. Here's a track now from River Shook, their self-titled debut album. It was released on June the 26th. Of course, follows up from the band that they used to be part of, Sarah Shook and the Disarmers. So this is a debut self-titled album, and the track we're going to hear from it right now from River Shook is called Fading.

listening to a new song from Creekhead Carter Hogan from his new album that's due out on July the 24th called Peasants Revolt. The song there is called Icarus Again. Looking forward to hearing more from that album, one of the more interesting artists on the scene at the moment, that's for sure, as is River Shook. And we heard a track from their debut solo album that came out the end of June. The song there was called Fading. All right, that's it for me this week. Thanks for listening. Thanks for your text messages. And I'm going to finish off with a track here from the band Ween. I'm going to play a track from their classic album, 12 Golden Country Greats. And playing this because I'm going to have the band Weaned, a Melbourne-based tribute band to Ween, who are going to be my special guests on the show next Saturday. They will be in to do some songs from this album, 12 Golden Country Greats, ahead of their show that they're doing at the Corner Hotel on Friday, July the 31st. So they will be here at around 8 o'clock doing a couple of songs. Of course, Dave DeBrincat will be in as well to co-host with me. So very much looking forward to that. I'll leave you with a track from 12 Golden Country, special guests on the show next Saturday. They will be in to do some songs from this album, 12 Golden Country Greats, ahead of their show that they're doing at the Corner Hotel on Friday, July the 31st. So they will be here at around 8 o'clock doing a couple of songs. Of course, Dave

Good morning and welcome to Jazz on Saturday. I'm Celia Bowe in the chair this morning. Andrew Young will be returning in a week or two, but I'm here today. Big thank you to Miles for a wonderful show of 5 Foot High and Rising. Always a great way to get your Saturday morning started. I'm really excited to be here. I love putting together Jazz on Saturday. I've got a real mix for us today, a bit of bebop. I've got some vocal jazz, so many beautiful voices. I couldn't thin it down today. Also got some really groovy soul jazz in the later half of today's show, but I don't know about you, but I was so frosty on my journey into the studio this morning. My car was caked in frost. I was freezing my hands off. And I just did a little rejig and I've decided to start today's show with something hot, something old, something that's going to get us a bit toasty. Remember, the message line's always open here at PBS, 0400-031-067. Message in, let me know if you're digging the songs, what you're up to today. Also, if you want to sign up, pbsfm.org.au. Lovely to see Rod Nash from Surrey Hills became a passionate member earlier in the week. Thank you, Rod. We love our supporters here at PBS. I know we just recently had the madness of Radio Fest, but sign up anytime. We love to see the support. All right, I'm going to get it kicking off today with some Buddy Johnson, Lil Dog.

0: there. Who that up there?
1: Who that?
0: Down there. Who that up there saying who that down there? When I say who up there, who that down there? Who that inside? Who that outside? Who that inside?
1: Who that?
0: Outside. Who that inside saying who that outside? When I say who inside, who that outside? None of your

0: announce yourself, Jack. Who dat up there? Who dat down there? Who dat up there?
1: Who dat
0: down there? Who dat up there saying who dat down there?

0: A very hot little start to show this morning. That was Amos Milburn with his version of Why Don't You Do Right. And I was just looking up, I was like, God, that horn section, that's Leroy Robinson there. Amazing. Before that, Woody Herman, Who Dat Down There. Always makes me think of the Mel Torme with the little girl at the start, which it's a bit comical compared to that sultry number. Before that, Terry Timmons. I love that track, Got Nobody to Love. Often hear that on the R&B dance floors in Melbourne. And we started today's show with Lil Dog by the Buddy Johnson Orchestra. Nice to see some messages coming in. People enjoying the toasty jazz after a great night out. There's always plenty of gigs. That's what you love, even in the middle of winter here in Melbourne. There's always so many shows to catch. Lots of great jazz. I know the Melbourne Jazz Festival lineup just got announced, which is exciting. I'm sure there'll be more on that coming up across the PBS airwaves. Thank you so much for these messages coming in. Amazing way to start the show. I'm going to keep it going with a bit of a sultry vibe. I'm really digging these slow jazzy numbers this morning, but first let's hear from some of the sponsors here.
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1: Always a great show to tune into here on PBS. I'm a bit of a Mystic Brew fan myself. Let's get it going. I've got some Marion Montgomery here with Humdrum Blues.
2: Life can be mighty monotonous. We're always battling boredom. Well, tell me, where has it gotten us? Everything's still so doggone a humdrum. Stuck in a rut.

from 1963, Etta Jones with Nature Boy. Before that, a track a friend introduced to me many years ago now and is always a favorite. It Ain't Necessarily Served by Brother Jack McDuff, Red Holloway, and a very, very young George Benson feature on that track. Before that, Lou Rawls, What a Man, the man of Capitol Records, doing Nobody But Me. And we started that bracket there with Mary Montgomery doing the Oscar Brown Jr. track, Humdrum Blues. The text line, everyone has really taken to these sultry, warm songs getting us going on this frosty Saturday morning. Thank you to Raph, Draken, Carol, Daniel, Aaron, and Kiki the Cat, and Elwood, Loretta. So lovely. If you want to text in, 0400 031 067. It's time to thank some of the I'm going to do it with the patrons actually today for Jazz on Saturday. Thank you to Alan Gray, Andrew Williams, Charlie Sheridan, Costas Killius, Danny, Alden Ma, Oscar Bosca, Coda, Hayden Smith, and Pepper the Greyhound, Jan Begg, Joanna Milne, John Ford, Casey Williamson, Carla T, Sakura the Labrador, Lizzie Evans, Luke Bailey, Lyndon Matheson, Margaret Dobell, Michael Rasham, Neville the Devil, Nicholas Gold, Paul Maguire, Pei Sun Lei, Peter Backus, Peter Morsley, Pip Evans, Remy and Jason Brownlee, Simon Merrick, Steve Einfeld, Stephen McClure, Stu Winstanley, Susanna Sandler Mead, Sylvia Gooch, Tom Richards, Trevor Lander, Victoria Smith, Vince Catanazzi, and William Abbott. Thank you. We love our patrons here at PBS. All the members that make this station so wonderful. Remember, you can sign up anytime, pbsfm.org.au. Just head there, sign up, or you can also listen back to today's show and any other show across the PBS grid. I know I often miss shows when they're on the air, so it's great to be able to listen back. I've also got some nice messages coming in from people who are just sharing their love for PBS. It's the only place they love to listen to, and I'm the same. It's the only station I love tuning into. You've always got gold any time of the week. I'm going to get going with some Grant Green. Now, I am a big Grant Green fan. In my household, my boyfriend and I, we love to start our day with brewing some coffee and a cup of tea and putting on a Grant Green record. So I've got this little one for you, Alone Together off Green Street.

Mr. Julie London there. That was Bobby Tripp with Perdido, tinkling on the keys. Before that, Bud Shank with Carmel Jones featuring on that track. That was New Groove off the album New Groove with Carmel Jones. Love a bit of Bud Shank here, but not as much as I've been digging Sarah Vaughan and her eponymous album. That was It's Crazy, and that also features Clifford Brown there. That whole album has been such a delight the last few weeks. It's been on repeat in my household. One I recommend, but not as much as I recommend some Grant Green. And the text line was going off. So many Grant Green fans. If there's one word of advice, you cannot go wrong with any Grant Green records. Fill your shelves with those and you will have a very lovely day if you just play those one after another. Grant also features Clifford Brown there. That whole album has been such a

sending in. Text line 0400-031-067. I'm going to thank the performer members of Jazz on Saturday. Thank you to Adrian Reeves, Anthony Baker, Bay Street Brass, Blue Mode, Chris Maunders, Fiona Burnett, saxophonist, Jerry Canali, Horns of Leroy, Jake Mason Trio, Jazz Harbingers, Jennifer Salisbury, Joel Trigg, John Scarry, Jumbalumba, Lowdown Big Band, Marble Big Band, Michelle Nicole, Mojo, the Modialic Jazz Orchestra, Nev and the Blues, Retro Beats, Robert Burke, The Beatnik Preachers, The Source, and Whoop-Dee-Doo Review. Wow. Amazing how many supporters we've got here. I'm also going to give a little shout out to our business patrons. We've got Brompton Bicycles Australia, Seller Smart, Wine Racks, Ethical Clothing Australia, Metro Belts of Clayton, Multi Powder Coating and Spray Painting of Roeville. And I've also got, I think we've got a business for life. No, maybe not. Maybe they didn't renew, but it's impressive the amount of people who did renew over the recent Radio Fest. I'll be giving a shout out to our Friends for a Decade and Friends for Life a little later in the show. Amazing to think we are already halfway through. I've been really loving a bit more of this up-tempo beat, and I'm going to really switch it up even more. I've got some soul jazz coming up. Jimmy Smith is going to get us going with Burning Spears.